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2: In this update, Aucklanders are enjoying their new way to get out and about with the City Rail Link now in operation. Jacob Jones is exploring the CRL alongside excited passengers.
3: I'm at the new station on K Road, which has the country's longest escalator. It's fun for people and pets alike, with water fountains at dog and human height. People are still relishing having more choo-choo choices to get across the city, and some will get the chance to remember the CRL forever, with some K Road tattoo parlours doing train-themed tattoos to mark the occasion.
2: Auckland will get a new police team, especially for its public transport networks, if National is elected. The party's promising an additional $7 million per year through Budget 2027 to recruit 50 sworn officers for the role. And Woolworths says the technical issue affecting supermarket delivery and pickup orders has been resolved, although the backlog's yet to be cleared. Online orders paused yesterday due to the fault. I'm Kay Gregory, and that's news.
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2: In sport, the All Blacks are calling on fans to keep believing in the group after falling short of drawing the greatest rivalry series with South Africa. The Springboks pulled away in the second half to win the fourth and final test in Baltimore 43-28 and win the series 3-1. Match captain Cody Taylor says the team under Dave Rennie is still building and he can't wait to go toe-to-toe with the world champions again in the future. At the World Ultimate Athletics Championships, Imogen Harris has placed fourth and Eliza McCartney fifth in the women's pole vault, both clearing 4.8 metres. Tori Morby has placed sixth in the women's javelin with a throw of 58.95 metres. And Red Bull Formula One driver Liam Lawson will start eighth on the grid for tomorrow morning's inaugural Spanish Grand Prix in Madrid. That's sport.
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Man, what a voice he had, eh? Steve Perry here on Coast. That is Journey, and I'm Grant Kitayama on this feel-good Sunday afternoon. Yeah, g'day, welcome along. Hope you're having a nice cruisy weekend. Got some Pat Benatar for you shortly. Natalie Imbruglia as well. And right now, Tears for Fears' Primal Therapy Anthem. It's a shout.

There we do. This is Coast, your home of Feel Good 80s, and on Grant Kitayama. Our fortnightly newsletter, Coastline, is out again on Wednesday. JT's going to be writing it all up for you this week. To make sure you don't miss out, go to coastonline.co.nz/newsletter. Right, the Eagles in a moment. This is Texas.

0: Mm, the Eagles here on Coast on a feel-good Sunday afternoon. Yeah, Grant Kitayama here. Love this French music. Tomorrow morning after 8, Tony Street will reveal who's heading to Paris for the ultimate trip of a lifetime with $10,000 to spend and tickets to see Celine Dion. If you are in the draw, make sure you answer your phone, eh? The call will be from an unlisted number, so don't let it go to voicemail. That would be a very sad day for you. Yeah. All right, Billy Joel, still to come before 1. And Los Lobos channeling Richie Valens is up next.
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0: 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This is Coast. 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All right, stay with me. Next hour, Tina Turner, LRB, Paula Cole, and Billy Idol with a song that broke him on the international charts. It's first up after one.
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6: In this update, thousands have climbed aboard Auckland City Rail Link for the first time. Our reporter Jacob Jones has been among those travelling the east-west link and describes the scene at the Mangafo station.
7: It features a striking volcanic art piece which erupts off the wall in yellows, reds and blacks. I've been chatting to passengers who have set their alarm clocks early. Many don't have anywhere specific to be but are riding the new line for the love of the game.
6: US President Donald Trump's triggered a diplomatic row during a visit to Ireland. Speaking to reporters on Saturday, the US President claimed a united Ireland is inevitable, adding it may as well happen now. The comments brought a stern rebuke from UK Conservatives. And at least 44 people have been injured, including one seriously, after a passenger train derailed in northern France. A piece of rail was later found on the track, and French authorities are investigating whether it was an accident or possible sabotage. I'm Kay Gregory, and that's news.
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6: In sport, Dave Rennie isn't blaming the officials after the All Blacks' third straight loss to South Africa in Baltimore, instead praising his side's work ethic. The Springboks pulled away in the second half to win 43-28 and win the series 3-1. All Blacks coach Dave Rennie says the match was very even.
9: They were electric when they got their opportunities, and we're trying to chase the game late and put ourselves under a bit more pressure. So it's disappointing because, you know, we had plans of winning a series, and but you know, the work ethic's been excellent. The guys have been great.
6: Elena Rybakina has beaten Aryna Sabalenka in three sets to win the US Tennis Open women's singles title for the first time. And Red Bull Formula One driver Liam Lawson will start eighth on the grid for tomorrow's Spanish Grand Prix in Madrid. That's sport.
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This is Coast. And I'm Grant Kittyama on this Feel Good Sunday afternoon. Yeah, I hope whatever you're doing, it's nice and cruisy. Got some LRB Bruce Springsteen for you shortly. Now, right now, this is the very first time we heard from UB40. Way back.

Bruce Springsteen here on Coast. On Grant on this Feel Good Sunday afternoon. Hey, if you hate exercising, this could be the perfect solution for you. There is a new pill. Oh, another one. A new pill that has just passed its first human trial, and Jace Reeves is going to tell you all about it tomorrow morning, just before 7:30, with your Feel Good Breakfast.

0: performing three big shows at Eden Park, three in a row, man. March 13th, 14th, and 16th. Tickets are on sale right now at livenation.co.nz. Right, Crackety Armour here. If you're not already rugbyed out today, NPC round 7 wraps up this afternoon. You've got Hawke's Bay, North Harbour and Napier at 5 past 2, and Southland, Bay of Plenty and Invercargill at 5 past 5. All of the action will be on Sky Sport and TVNZ+. Right, Prince still to come before 2, and the Phil's big 1984 collaboration is up next.
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0: You are listening to your home of Feel Good 80s. This is Coast. I'm Grant Kitayama here on a nice cruisy Sunday afternoon. Stay with me. Next hour, the Police, the Cranberries, Tracy Chapman, and Elton John ain't lying down for anyone. Right after two.
1: Coast is proud to welcome Robbie Williams, coming back to New Zealand to entertain us. 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
12: In this update, officials are praising the handling of a slightly fiery start to Auckland City Rail Link opening. Fire crews managed to extinguish a small lighting cable fire spotted around 6 a.m, meaning eager first passengers were evacuated and trains halted for about an hour. Auckland Transport says the fire was unrelated to CRL systems. Nationals promising 50 new police officers if re-elected, despite being more than 100 shy of the target number of recruits this term. The party's proposing to form an Auckland Transport Police team to boost police presence across the public transport network. Two deaths have been confirmed in Vanuatu following the sinking of a cargo vessel between the islands of Santo and Ombe. 47 people were on board the MV Matui when it capsized last night in rough seas. And Woolworths says the technical issue affecting supermarket delivery and pickup orders has been resolved. Online orders paused yesterday due to the fault. I'm Kay Gregory, and that's news.
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12: In sport, a measured reaction from Dave Rennie after a disappointing loss to South Africa in Baltimore this morning. The Springboks pulled away from the All Blacks in the second half to win 43-28 in the fourth and final test. South Africa take home the greatest rivalry series trophy after beating New Zealand 3-1. All Blacks coach Dave Rennie says he's gutted with the result, but they're leaving with a better understanding of themselves and the game they want to play. In tennis, Elena Rybakina has beaten Aryna Sabalenka in three sets to win the US Open women's singles title. And Kiwi Supercars driver Matthew Payne has put his number 19 Mustang on the front row of the AirTouch 500 in South Australia. Lights go out at the bend at 4:15. That's sport.
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This is Coast. You're Grant Kadiyama here, g'day. On this feel-good Sunday afternoon. Thank you for dropping in. Got the Cranberries, the Police coming up soon. Right now, Billy Ocean's big 1984 comeback after 7 years without a hit. This is Caribbean Queen.

With your feel-good 80s, this is Coast. You're Grant Kitayama here. See, the prefect, Tony Street, caught our Chasers contestant, Sandra, with a 4 out of 5 on Friday morning. That means the jackpot goes to $600. Ooh, come and have a shot at it if you think you're smart enough. 20 to 8 tomorrow morning, right here with your feel-good breakfast.

0: Yeah, this is your home of Feel Good 80s. This is Coast, and I'm Grant Kiriyama. Today is Sunday, 13th of September, 2026. It is International Chocolate Day today. You know what to do. I'm going to do it with a block of Whittaker's Dark Salted Caramel. Oh, it's my favorite. Mm-mm. And today is Supernatural Day. Carry on my wayward son. If you know the Demon and Monster Hunter brothers, Sam and Dean Winchester, and their black 1967 Chevy Impala called Baby, this is your day. Yeah, my wife Lisa just loves them.
1: Oh my gosh, I so love them.
0: Yeah, you do. Supernatural premiered on this day back in 2005. All right, Cliff Richard is still to come before three. And the beginning of David Bowie's biggest era is up next.
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0: 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All right, next hour, good wee lineup for you. Scandal, John Paul Young, Taylor Dane, Diana Ross, and Steve Winwood making his case that God must exist. It's going to kick off the hour right after three.
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13: In this update, ACT candidate Paul Henry looks set to make it into Parliament, being ranked fourth on the party's list. Leader David Seymour, Deputy Nicole McKee and ACT Minister Andrew Hoggard make up the top three. Emily Ansell reports.
14: Two other candidates have received high rankings, including Tamaki's James Christmas at number 7 and Selwyn's Ian Murray at 11. The last sitting MP on the list is Cameron Luxton, ranked at 12. Seymour says the party's existing caucus all deserve to return next term alongside exciting new talent.
13: Labour wants to make employer contributions to KiwiSaver compulsory by mid-2028, even when workers reduce or pause their own contributions. And US President Donald Trump's triggered a diplomatic row during a visit to Ireland. Speaking to reporters, the US President claimed a united Ireland is inevitable, saying it may as well happen now. The comments brought a stern rebuke from UK Conservatives. That's news.
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13: To sport, and in the women's domestic rugby union competition, Hawke's Bay Tui have won a thriller over the Wellington Pride 37-29. In the NRL, Warriors centre Adam Pompey has escaped a suspension for a shoulder charge in yesterday's loss to the Dolphins. He'll be free to line up next week. The Springboks have won the greatest rivalry series 3-1 after beating the All Blacks 43-28 in the US. All Blacks coach Dave Rennie says he's gutted, but they're leaving with a better understanding of themselves and the game they want to play.
16: Yeah, so the result hurts, but really proud of the effort, really excited about where our game's heading. And, you know, you look at the numbers, it was a very even game tonight, bar the score.
13: And in tennis, Elena Rybakina has beaten Aryna Sabalenka to win the US Open women's singles title. That's sport.
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This is Coast. You're Grant here on this Feel Good Sunday afternoon. Yeah, hope you're having a cruisy one. John Paul Young's on the way. You got some scandal as well. And right now, Queen's critique of this radio biz. Inspired by 1980s kids' love of MTV rather than radio. I love how MTV's music channels are now all closed down and we're still here. Yeah, we won. This is Radio Gaga.

With your feel-good 80s, this is Coast. Your Grant Kitayama here. Our Tony Street is going head-to-head with Jace and Sam in a friendly battle of taste. You're going to see who can come up with the best Hunter Home makeover. You go take a look at their picks at Coast Online and vote on who you think has done better. And you'll be in the draw to win a $5,000 Hunter Home voucher to upgrade your own space. All right, good luck.

0: Crowded House here on Coast and on Great Kiriama on this Feel Good Sunday afternoon. Sunday, 13th of September, 2026. Joni Sledge of Sister Sledge was born on this day in 1956. You know, we lost Joni in 2017 at the age of 60. That's young, eh? Yes. And it's happy birthday to the incredible Peter Cetera. Man, what a voice he has. Peter is 82 years old today.
1: Man.
0: All right, Talking Heads still to come before four. And Phil Collins' Supremes cover is up next.
2: Hi, it's Tony, Jason, Sam from your Feel Good Breakfast. 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Tomorrow morning after 7, we need to talk about the mental load, what women really are carrying.
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2: 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We break this down for you properly after 7 tomorrow morning. This is Coast.
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0: Our feel-good breakfast will be drawing Tony Street's $10,000 big spender, Celine Dion in Paris. If you're in that draw, you make sure you answer your phone, okay? All right, good luck. Next hour, Maria McKee, I've got NXS, Belinda Carlisle, and Bruce Springsteen's Top Number is going to kick off the hour right after four.
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17: In this update, National says an extra 50 new police officers would help keep Auckland's public transport system safe. The party's promised to establish a dedicated Auckland Transport Police team if re-elected. Police would get a $7 million per year funding boost to recruit officers to focus on high-risk routes and at peak hours. The City Rail Link is set to supercharge public transport speed in Auckland. The project, which took 10 years to complete, has opened its doors to passengers for the first time. The Public Transport Association says it will be beneficial for passengers. ACT candidate Paul Henry looks set to make it into Parliament, being ranked fourth on the party's list. Leader David Seymour, Deputy Nicole McKee and ACT Minister Andrew Hoggart make up the top three. And at least one person is dead and more than 30 are missing after a ferry sank off Vanuatu. Search and rescue operations are on after the MV Matui went down with dozens of crew and passengers on board. I'm Kay Gregory and that's news.
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17: To sport and in the NRL, Warriors centre Adam Pompey's escaped a suspension for a shoulder charge in yesterday's loss to the Dolphins. He'll be free to line up next week. In the women's domestic rugby union competition, Hawke's Bay Tui have won a thriller over the Wellington Pride 37-29 in their Farah Palmer Cup championship match. In tennis, a third Grand Slam title for 27-year-old Elena Rybakina after beating Aryna Sabalenka in three sets in the US Open women's singles final. It's Rybakina's second major win of the year. American Ben Shelton will take on German Alexander Zverev in the men's singles final at 6 a.m. tomorrow. And Red Bull Formula One driver Liam Lawson will start eighth on the grid for tomorrow morning's Spanish Grand Prix in Madrid. That's sport.
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0: It's a feel-good Sunday afternoon here on Coast. Frank Kitayama here.
1: Come over here.
0: Ooh, okay. Maria McKee, Fleetwood Mac still to come this hour. And this is NXS with a song that took them to international stardom. Ooh, yeah. Needs it tonight.

This is Coast, and I'm Grant Kittyam on this Feel Good Sunday afternoon. Hey, we know as a society we sit way more now than we ever have. So, what are the signs that indicate you're sitting too much? Jason Reeves has got them for you. Tomorrow morning, just before 9, with your Feel Good Breakfast. All right, Meatloaf in a moment. Right now, Hall & Oates. This is Out of Touch.

0: Meatloaf here on Coast with the Feel Good 80s, and I'm Grant Kittyama. All right, my fellow Formula One fan, the F1 circus is in Madrid this weekend at the brand new Mad Ring Circuit for the Spanish Grand Prix. The Grand Prix starts at 1 tomorrow morning, so it's an early one here. True fans will be there live. All of their action will be on Sky Sport. All right. Cheap Trick is still to come before 5, and Whitney Houston needs to know right after this.
1: Hello, you. It's Tony, Jason, Sam from your Feel Good Breakfast. Happy Sunday. Tomorrow morning after 8, it is on.
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1: 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It's huge. And someone has to win this just after 8 tomorrow morning on Coast.
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0: This is your home of Feel Good 80s. This is Coast. You're Grant Kitayama here. Daylight saving starts 2 weeks today. Yeah, I know. I cannot wait. All right, next hour, Bette Midler, Mr. Bonnie Tyler, and the Netherworld Dancing Toys One Head Wonder is first up after five.
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11: In this update, the Labour Party is promising to help New Zealanders build a secure future as it lays out the changes it would make to KiwiSaver if it's elected. The party wants to make employer contributions to the scheme compulsory by mid-2028, even when workers reduce or pause their own contributions. Labour also wants to remove the minimum contribution rate for employees, but set the default rate at 4%. The National Party is promising a dedicated Auckland Transport Police team, if it's re-elected, to complement the newly opened City Rail Link. It's pledging an additional $7 million a year through Budget 2027 to recruit 50 sworn officers for this role. And riding trains on the new CRL today, passengers Zoe and Libby told us it's exciting and felt a bit like being in London. Voting in

0: This year's Penguin of the Year competition closes today with 16 feathered candidates up for the title. All candidates this year were sick or injured and treated at the National Aquarium. That's news.
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0: In sport, Richie Moanga believes the current Springboks team is a better one than the side that won the 2023 World Cup. The returning All Blacks pivot last played Test rugby against South Africa in that final in Paris before the 43-28 loss this morning in Baltimore. Moanga says the Springboks are now a more well-rounded side. Hawke's Bay have lost their first NPC game this season, blowing a 12-point second-half lead and a 31-24 loss to North Harbour in Napier. A fifth successive loss to end a disappointing NRLW campaign for the Warriors, beaten 52-18 by the Broncos in Brisbane. American boxer Brian Garcia has defended his WBC World Welterweight title with a knockout win over Brit Conor Benn in Las Vegas. That's sport. I'm Joe Gilfillan.
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It's a feel-good Sunday afternoon here on Coast. Yeah, Grunkity Yama. G'day. The Eagles, Mr. still to come this hour. Right now, Stevie Wonder on the machinations. You got to go through to keep an affair secret. Ooh, sounds like hard work. This is Part-Time Lover.

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Tracy Chapman in a moment. This is Bette Midler.

0: Tracy Chapman, that is some attitude. And this is Coast on a feel-good Sunday afternoon. And Grunkity Yama here. Tomorrow morning after 8. Oh, I hope you can join us. Tony Street will reveal who's heading to Paris for the ultimate trip of a lifetime with $10,000 to spend and tickets to see Celine Dion. If you're in the draw, man, good luck. You make sure you answer your phone, eh? The call will come from an unlisted number, so don't just let it go to voicemail. Oh, that would be a sad day. Yeah. All right, Thompson Twins still to come before 6. And Bon Jovi from Slippery When Wet is up next.
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0: You are listening to your home of Feel Good 80s. This is Coast. Crack of the hour here, time for me to head off into my Sunday night. Hope you can join the Feel Good Breakfast tomorrow morning from 6. Man, they've got a big show for you. The Chasers is $600, so come and give that a shot at 20 to 8. And if you're in the draw for Tony Street's $10,000 big spender, Celine Dion in Paris, make sure you answer your phone. That winner will be drawn after 8 tomorrow morning. All right, good luck. And you have yourself a magnificent Sunday night, eh? See you tomorrow. Bye-bye.
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0: 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Thanks to Qantas, connecting Kiwis and Aussies for the moments that matter.
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11: In this update, worries our flu vaccination coverage is falling short among older people because of a disjointed approach. Auckland University research shows about only 58% of people aged over 65 have had a flu shot. Barriers include cost, convenience and access. The unprecedented El Niño is set to cause major disruption to New Zealand's supply network. As the significant weather system looms, the sector's encouraged to brace for a summer of volatility with high swells, drier conditions and a greater wildfire risk. Shipping's already affected because of drought-like conditions in the Panama Canal. Tens of thousands of Aucklanders have boarded the City Rail Link today. The project has opened its doors to passengers for the first time, with the network about three times as busy as a normal Sunday. The world's biggest classical music festival is paying tribute to the late Dolly Parton, who died last month. The finale of The Last Night of the Proms involves a medley of hits from the Queen of Country Music performed by a full orchestra. That's news.
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11: In sport, Richie Moanga believes the All Blacks must be better at building pressure if they want to make a habit of beating South Africa. The returning All Blacks playmaker was not able to prevent a 43-28 loss to and series defeat by the Springboks in Baltimore. Moanga says there are plenty of lessons from the tour.
13: There'll be real good conversation around how can we build pressure, and I think we've seen what we can do with the ball. But it might be what can we do without the ball? What does our defence look like? And really suffocating them down in their own half.
11: Hayden Wild has come out of the swim leg in the top 20 at the Ironman 70.3 World Championships in Nice. Wild will now build into the race on the bike before hauling in competitors on the run, his strongest leg. That's sport. I'm Joe Gilford.

0: Fillon.
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15: In this update, Labour's finance spokesperson says workers do not cut their own KiwiSaver contributions lightly. The party's promising, if elected, to make employer contributions compulsory and raise the rate to 6% by 2032.

0: Employees who did not want to contribute their own wages could pause them annually and still receive their employer's share. Barbara Edmonds says from her own experience of having to pause contributions, workers don't stop those payments unless they have to.
1: It would have been nice if my employer could have still contributed the 6%, even though I couldn't contribute as the employee. I would have at least had a bit more retirement savings.
0: Excitement in Auckland has led to a busy first day aboard the City Rail Link. The first public trains rolled onto the $5.5 billion rail project's tracks early this morning. AT Acting Director of Public Transport Richard Harrison says by around 6 this evening, some 61,000 passengers have used the trains today. That's about three times the usual Sunday number. Mr. Harrison says Aucklanders appear to be thrilled with the new train network.
2: I've never seen so many people taking selfies on a train or in a train station.
3: That's right.
2: I've been out travelling around the network all day. Everyone's just having a great time.
0: At least one person is dead and more than 30 are missing after the ferry MV Matui sank off Vanuatu. Search and rescue operations are continuing. A goal to change consumer habits and costly throwaway culture. Run by local volunteers, the Repair Festival is holding a range of events across the country this month, helping give old appliances, jumpers or bikes a second chance. Repair Festival wants us to think twice about replacing an item that can be repaired, saving 15,000 kilograms of waste last year alone. Festival organiser Brigitte Sistig says the quantity taken to landfill is continuing to grow.
4: People are really thinking now, actually, that's not fair, and that's not a good idea to continue polluting the environment, and so that motivates people to repair.
0: That's news.
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0: In sport, Penrith have struck first in their NRL qualifying final with the Roosters thanks to an outrageous leap and grab of a cross-field kick from second rower Liam Martin. The Roosters have responded, the score 6-6 after 25 minutes moments ago. Arina Sabalenka has been beaten by Elena Rybakina yet again, losing the US Tennis Open final in three sets in New York. It's the second time she's lost a major final to Rybakina this year, the other being the Australian Open, and in both cases Sabalenka was going for a three-peat. Hayden Wild has cut the deficit to the leader of the Ironman 70.3 World Championship in Nice to under 40 seconds. The New Zealand triathlete is up to 8th after leaving the water on the swim leg in 20th. That's sport. I'm Joe Gilfillan.
5: Will it be you? Tomorrow morning, after 8, I'll reveal who's headed to Paris for Celine Dion Live and a $10,000 shopping spree. Tony Street's biggest big spender adventure. Cool.

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0: 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Thanks to Qantas, connecting Kiwis and Aussies for the moments that matter.
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2: In this update, there are many barriers stopping older people from having their flu vaccine. Auckland University research reveals only about 58% of New Zealanders aged over 65 have had their flu shot. Among Māori and Pacifica, older adults, the flu shot rate is below 50%. Medical and Health Sciences Associate Professor Helen Patousis-Harris says the problem is multifaceted.
3: Those obstacles, getting to the services, being aware of it, getting reminders and things like that.
2: Labor's promising to ban total remuneration packages if elected and make employer contributions to KiwiSaver compulsory. The party's proposing to make employers keep contributing to a worker's KiwiSaver even after employees have paused or reduced their own share. Labor would also lift the employer contribution rate to 6% by 2032. Finance spokesperson Barbara Edmonds says Labor would end a contribution loophole by prohibiting any new total remuneration contracts.
4: We're just making it very clear that if you're going to enter into a new employment contract, that the KiwiSaver contribution is on top of your salary and wages.
2: A warning to politicians not to forget about children's perspectives in the upcoming election on November 7. Save the Children wants parents and teachers to get children talking about political problems, even if they're not old enough to vote. Advocacy Director Jackie Sarthy says the engagement around elections is educational and brings children's perspectives into the political debate.
5: We need to understand what the world is like from children's point of view, and politicians need to be accountable to children because children are their constituents even if they're not voting.
2: A case of bird flu has been detected in an Australian sea lion for the first time, raising concerns for the species' already dwindling population. The sea lion tested positive at South Australia's Seal Bay on Kangaroo Island. The development has sparked fears of a possible extinction event after seal colonies worldwide were left devastated by the bird flu virus. That's news.
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2: In sport, to the Ironman 70.3 World Championship in Nice.
6: Hayden Wilds, for mine, is in the box seat at the moment. If we look at their run splits, and we'll turn our attention to that shortly. We're still on the bike here, but given some of the run splits these athletes have turned down, Hayden Wilds in a great position.
2: The New Zealander has a small buffer in front following an aggressive bike leg, picking up about a minute of time cycling up from 20th. Wild had the chance for a strong finish over the half marathon. Wild won silver in the 2024 World Championship at Taupo. No change to the 12-all halftime score midway through the second half in the Panthers-Roosters NRL qualifying final in Sydney. The winner has a week off, while the loser will play the Cronulla Sharks next weekend. That's sport. I'm Joe Gilfillan.
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3: In this update, the government's accused of not presenting all the facts when explaining climate policy decisions. A WWF New Zealand report compared government comments about reversing the offshore oil and gas ban and the proposed LNG terminal with relevant evidence and expert advice. Interim Chief Executive Abby Reynolds says the government's overstated the benefits of fossil fuels while omitting information about risks and other lower emission options.
4: We should be able to rely on the information that they are given us through their communications to understand trade-offs that have been made, the consequences both short and long term.
3: National is promising a dedicated Auckland Transport Police team if it's re-elected to complement the newly opened City Rail Link. It's pledging an additional $7 million per year through Budget 2027 to recruit 50 sworn officers for the role. Hannah Feck reports.
5: The party's police spokesperson Mark Mitchell says the CRL will increase peak commuter capacity through the city centre by around 50% and safety measures need to grow alongside. He says Auckland Transport staff already do important work keeping the service safe but don't have sworn police officer powers.
3: Passengers Zoe and Libby said riding the trains today was exciting and felt like being in London.
6: For me, I don't have a car, so it would be easier for me to get around and see more of Auckland.
7: I think it's great just to get people out and about. I think it'll make us feel a little bit more connected and then going to places.
3: Old clothes, appliances and electronics are being given a second chance at life. Repair Festival is running events up and down the country this month to help people keep items out of landfill and cash in their wallet. Festival organiser Brigitte Sistig says they aim to shift consumer habits by encouraging them to repair, not replace.
8: Manufacturers design products that are non-repairable or not durable. We have no legislation that supports manufacturers to actually design durable and repairable products.
3: That's news.
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3: In sport, Penrith halfback Nathan Cleary has given credit to his teammates after beating the Roosters 19-12 in Sydney to advance to an NRL preliminary final. Cleary attempted a charge down on the stroke of half-time and made dangerous contact with the kicker's leg, earning a trip to the sin bin. Cleary says he was overcome with guilt. Hayden Wild is in absolute control in the lead, running into the final stretch of the Ironman 70.3 World Championship in Nice. The New Zealand Olympic triathlon silver medalist looks comfortable in his pace and had a 56-second gap to second place with 5 kilometres to run a short time ago. The race winner collects over $120,000. That's sport. I'm Joe Gilfillan.
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4: In this update, the unprecedented El Niño is set to cause major disruption to New Zealand's supply network. As the significant weather system looms, the sector's encouraged to brace for a summer of volatility, with high swells, drier conditions, and a greater wildfire risk. Shipping is already affected because of drought-like conditions in the Panama Canal. National Council of Logistics fellow Chris Edwards says we need to plan now, not right before it happens.
5: I think consumers and probably more realistically importers and exporters need to think of El Niño as another factor for this summer and the next sort of period of time to allow more buffer in their supply chain.
4: Worries are flu vaccination coverage is falling short among older people because of a disjointed approach. Auckland University research shows only about 58% of people aged over 65 have had a flu shot. Barriers include cost, convenience and access. Medical Health and Sciences Associate Professor Helen Pitosa Harris says our approach is a bit all over the place.
6: We've had this organised childhood program for many, many, many years, whereas the adult one's kind of just been little add-ons over years and it's not all integrated together.
4: Parents and teachers are being asked to bring election discussion into homes and schools. Save the Children says children's perspectives need to be heard and the engagement will prepare them for when they do reach voting age. Advocacy Director Jackie Sarthy says parents can ask their children's opinions on political problems and teachers can run mock elections.
7: Participating in voting now, it's fun, it's educational and it equips children for the future. These are all things that schools can support with.
4: Ms. Sarthy says every adult in a child's life can support early political engagement. The world's biggest classical music festival has paid tribute to Dolly Parton. The finale of The Last Night of the Proms involved a medley of hits from the Queen of Country Music, who died last month at the age of 80. The Royal Albert Hall performance included 9 to 5, I Will Always Love You and Jolene, performed by a full orchestra. That's news.
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4: In sport, New Zealand triathlete Hayden Wilds claimed a maiden Ironman 70.3 world title after a stunning race in Nice. The 29-year-old won in a time of 3 hours, 50 minutes and 50 seconds, 18 seconds in front of Norway's Christian Blumenfeldt in second. Belgian defending champion Jelle Jens won bronze. A third Grand Slam tennis title for 27-year-old Elena Rybakina after beating Aryna Sabalenka in 3 sets at the US Open women's final. Supercars driver Ryan Woods finished third as the best of the New Zealanders at the Bend 500 in South Australia. Matt Payne was sixth, enough to maintain a 124-point lead in the Drivers' Championship. Australian Chas Mostert won the race. That's sport. I'm Joe Gilfillan.
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12: 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I remember mum would light up as she showed visitors our family photos. 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She looked so confused, like I was pointing at a complete stranger. Strange what we remember, and heartbreaking what we forget. Let's remember, September is Alzheimer's Awareness Month.
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15: In this update, Labor's finance spokesperson says workers don't cut their own KiwiSaver contributions lightly. The party's promising, if elected, to make employer contributions compulsory.

0: compulsory and raise the rate to 6% by 2032. Employees who don't want to contribute their own wages would pause them annually and still receive their employer's share. Barbara Edmonds says from her own experience of having to pause her contributions, workers don't stop those payments unless they have to.
1: It would have been nice if my employer could have still contributed the 6%, even though I couldn't contribute as the employee. I would have at least had a bit more retirement savings.
0: It's full steam ahead for Auckland City Rail Link, which opened to the public today. The $5.5 billion rail project's taken a decade to build. Prime Minister Chris Luxon says he hopes everyone will use the network.
2: Take a trip, visit one of the new stations, explore somewhere different, and just experience for yourself how this investment can change the way this awesome and amazing city moves.
0: The National Party's police spokesperson, Mark Mitchell, says they'll establish a dedicated Auckland Transport police team if re-elected. Police would get a $7 million per year funding boost to recruit 50 new officers to focus on the city's public transport network. The Police Eagle helicopter has been searching Auckland's North Shore for those involved in a fight. Police were called about 20 to 5 this afternoon to Ian Marwick Place in Birkenhead. During the fight, it was alleged one party presented a firearm, then both parties fled the scene. Police have been making area inquiries to find those involved. Six people have died and more than 100 people have been rescued after an Indonesian passenger ferry ran into trouble. The ferry was sailing between the islands of Java and Borneo when it was hit by wild weather. The BBC reports the Virgo Transport 8 ship carrying 243 people lost contact with its shipping company early this morning local time. Rescue crews have been battling waves of up to 2.5 metres. That's news.
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0: In sport, to Nice.
4: He has been incredible over many distances, but he has been absolutely elite today. Hayden Wild of New Zealand is the 70.3 world champion.
0: Hayden Wild has won his first Ironman 70.3 world title in a time of 3 hours 50.51 seconds. The Taupo athlete took the lead early in the bike leg, aggressively attacking in the uphill section. North Harbour gave Hawke's Bay their first loss of rugby's NPC season with a 31-24 win in Napier. The Magpies remain on top of the ladder on 32 points, with Harbour trailing by 3 in second, having closed the gap. Southland have beaten Bay of Plenty 43-12 in Invercargill. That's sport. I'm Joe Gilfillan.
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1: In this update, there are many barriers stopping older people from having their flu vaccine. Auckland University research reveals only about 58% of New Zealanders aged over 65 have had their flu shot. Among Māori and Pasifika older adults, the flu shot rate is below 50%. Medical and Health Sciences Associate Professor Helen Patousis-Harris says the problem is multifaceted.
2: Those obstacles, getting to the services, being aware of it, getting reminders and things like that.
1: Taranaki is hoping it can retain its talent as it receives a helping hand. The government has announced a $3 million regional infrastructure fund grant to the Taranaki Alliance to support procurement opportunities for local firms. It'll help them line up for big-ticket infrastructure, large contracts, and to diversify the local economy. Taranaki Chamber of Commerce CEO Arun Chowdhury says they've already had interest from overseas manufacturers, but they'll approach this carefully.
3: We want to make sure that we don't export Taranaki skills because a lot of people have left the country and Taranaki.
1: A warning to politicians not to forget about children's perspectives in the upcoming election on November 7. Save the Children wants parents and teachers to get children talking about political problems even if they're not old enough to vote. Advocacy Director Jackie Southey says the engagement around elections is educational and brings children's perspectives into the political debate.
4: We need to understand what the world is like from children's point of view, and politicians need to be accountable to children because children are their constituents even if they're not voting.
1: A case of bird flu has been detected in an Australian sea lion for the first time, raising concerns for the species' already dwindling population. The sea lion tested positive at South Australia's Seal Bay on Kangaroo Island. The development has sparked fears of a possible extinction event after seal colonies worldwide were devastated by the virus. That's news.
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1: In sport, New Zealand triathlete Hayden Wild has won his first Ironman 70.3 world title with a stunning race in Nice in a time of 3 hours 50 minutes 51 seconds. Norwegian Christian Blumenfeldt came second. Wild collects more than $120,000 for his win. The Warriors' potential path to the NRL Grand Final will go through Penrith. This follows the Panthers beating the Roosters 19-12 in Sydney to earn a week off and await the winner of next Sunday's game between the Warriors and Knights at Eden Park. The Roosters play Cronulla on Saturday. Former Auckland FC forward Guillermo Mai has signed for the Melbourne Victory in football's men's A-League. That's sport. I'm Joe Gilfillan.
0: 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Come

0: with more Feel Good 80s in a minute. Coast is proud to welcome Robbie Williams, coming back to New Zealand to entertain us. Robbie Williams on his Britpop World Tour this November, with a massive show at Eden Park on November 24.
1: I'm loving angels instead. I need to feel.
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14: In this update, the government is being accused of misrepresenting the facts about its offshore oil and gas ban and proposed LNG terminal. A WWF New Zealand report is comparing the government's comments with available evidence and official advice. Interim Chief Executive Abby Reynolds says the comments are very favourable to the fossil fuel industry, while information about climate risks or lower emissions options are both largely absent.
15: Making sure that we're getting really clear, honest communication from the government about the trade-offs, the consequences, whether alternatives were considered, that really matters.
14: Ministers have been approached for comment. National is promising a dedicated Auckland Transport Police team, if re-elected, to complement the newly opened City Rail Link. It's pledging an additional $7 million per year through Budget 2027 to recruit 50 sworn officers for the roles. Hannah Feck reports.
16: The party's police spokesperson,
4: Mark Mitchell says the CRL will increase peak commuter capacity through the city centre by around 50% and safety measures need to grow alongside. He says Auckland Transport staff already do important work keeping the service safe but don't have sworn police officer powers.
16: The owner of Maunga Power Station's newly opened Maunga Espresso Hub, Ollie Lesive, has been working towards this for months.
17: So all commuters come along, visit our shop, grab a coffee. I'm sure there's going to be a fun day for everyone. Sunday taking kids on a train.
16: Labour is promising to help New Zealanders build a secure future as it lays out changes it would make to KiwiSaver if elected. The party wants to make employer contributions to the scheme compulsory by mid-2028, even when workers reduce or pause their own contributions. Labour also wants to remove the minimum contribution rate for employees, but set the default rate at 4%. Leader Chris Hipkin says they'll be asking employers to do more at a time when costs are high for New Zealand.
18: We'll get more money going into people's KiwiSaver accounts whilst giving them the flexibility when money's tight.
16: Animal protection is at the heart of this year's Penguin of the Year competition with 16 feathered candidates up for the title. Voting for the 9th annual contest closed yesterday. It featured little penguins in their own movie trailers. All candidates this year arrived at the National Aquarium of New Zealand either sick or injured and in need of treatment. Education manager Amy Stevens says dogs often cause those injuries and keeping dogs on leads can change that.
19: Sometimes you don't know what your dog's doing with it. It's heading a little rock and one tiny nick can have a penguin brought to us because they're so tiny.
16: Old clothes, appliances and electronics are being given a second chance at life. Repair Festival is running events up and down New Zealand this month aimed at helping people keep items out of landfill and cash in their wallets. Last year, more than 15,000 kilograms of old jeans, tyres and musical instruments were saved from going to waste. Festival organiser Brigitte Sistig says they aim to shift consumer habits by encouraging them to repair rather than replace.
20: Manufacturers design products that are non-repairable or not durable. We have no legislation that supports manufacturers to actually design durable and repairable products.
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16: In sport, to Nice.
22: He has been incredible over many distances, but he has been absolutely elite today. Hayden Wild of New Zealand is the 70.3 world champion.
16: Hayden Wild has won his first Ironman 70.3 world title in a time of 3 hours, 50 minutes, 51 seconds. The Taupo athlete took the lead early in the bike leg, aggressively attacking the uphill section. Norwegian Christian Blumenfeld came second. Wild collects more than $120,000 for his win. Richie Moanga believes the current Springboks team is a better one than the side that won rugby's 2023 World Cup. The

0: Earning All Blacks pivot last played Test rugby against South Africa in that final in Paris before the 43-28 loss in Baltimore yesterday. Moanga says the Springboks are a more well-rounded side than they were 3 years ago.
1: They're a complete team. Able to take you on up front and able to be really clinical and take you on in threes, but also they've got players that can play, man. They've got guys with fast feet out in their backs.
0: The All Blacks begin their trip home today. That's your news and sport. I'm Joe Gilfillan.
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0: 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Coast, turn up the 80s. Don't stop believing. 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
14: In this update, parents and teachers are being asked to bring election discussion into homes and schools. Save the Children says children's perspectives need to be heard and the engagement will prepare them for when they do reach voting age. Advocacy Director Jackie Sarthy says parents can ask their children's opinions on political problems and teachers can run mock elections.
15: Participating in voting now, it's fun, it's educational and it equips children for the future. These are all things that schools can support with.
14: Ms. Sarthy says every adult in a child's life can support early political engagement. Labour leader Chris Hipkins has ruled out reinstating the former government contribution to KiwiSaver, which was halved in last year's budget. The party's promising to lift the employer contribution rate to 6% by 2032. Employer contributions would also become compulsory when a worker pauses or reduces their own. The government cut its own contribution to $260 a year in 2025. Despite calling it then a government raid of retirement savings, Mr. Hipkins now says he won't reinstate that former amount.
16: We've had to make different choices. We're not in a financial position to do that right at the moment.
14: Worries our flu vaccination coverage is falling short among older people because of a disjointed approach. Auckland University research shows only about 58% of people over the age of 65 have had a flu shot. Barriers include cost,

0: convenience and access. Medical and Health Sciences Associate Professor Helen Patousis-Harris says our approach is a bit all over the place.
1: We've had this organised childhood program for many, many, many years, whereas the adult one's kind of just been little add-ons over years, and it's not all integrated together.
0: The unprecedented El Niño is set to cause major disruption to New Zealand's supply network. As the significant weather system looms, the sector's encouraged to brace for a summer of volatility with high swells, drier conditions, and a greater wildfire risk. Shipping's already being affected because of drought-like conditions at the Panama Canal. National Council of Logistics fellow Chris Edwards says we need to plan now, not right before it happens.
2: I think consumers, and probably more realistically importers and exporters, need to think of El Niño as another factor for this summer and the next sort of period of time to allow more buffer in their supply chain.
0: Tens of thousands of Aucklanders climbed aboard trains on the City Rail Link yesterday. The project, which has taken 10 years to complete and cost $5.5 billion, opened its doors to passengers for the first time. Auckland Transport's Richard Harrison says the network was about three times as busy as a normal Sunday.
3: Just based on door counters of people popping in off the train, up to 39,000 we've been so far. The hot card number will be a bit lower than that, but that's great. That's equivalent to a weekday.
0: Hani Albudi, a barber at Belgar Barber Shop near Te Waihoratu Station, hopes the CRL will boost businesses.
4: There's a lot of people going out from the train station, which is make us more happy to see more people walking in. And we thankful for everyone work on this project.
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0: In sport, New Zealand triathlete Hayden Wild has claimed a maiden Ironman 70.3 world title in Nice. Wild won in a time of 3 hours 50 minutes 51 seconds, 18 seconds in front of Norway's Christian Blumenfeldt in second. Belgian defending champion Jelle Heens won bronze. Wild's win, more than $120,000. Penrith through to an NRL preliminary final after a 19-12 win over the Roosters in Sydney. The Panthers now have a week off and will await the winner of the Warriors Knights game next Sunday. The Roosters play Cronulla on Saturday. Supercars driver Ryan Wood has finished third and best of the New Zealanders at the Bend 500 in South Australia. Matt Payne came sixth, holding a 124-point lead in the Drivers' Championship. Australian Chas Mostert won the race. Richie Moanga believes the All Blacks must get better at building pressure if they want to make a habit of beating South Africa. The returning All Blacks playmaker wasn't able to prevent a 43-28 loss and series defeat at the hands of the Springboks in the fourth and final game yesterday in Baltimore. Moanga says there are plenty of lessons from this tour. That's your news and sport. I'm Joe Gilfillan.
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5: In this update, Labor's finance spokesperson says workers do not cut their own KiwiSaver contributions lightly. The Labor Party is promising, if elected, to make employer contributions compulsory and raise the rate to 6% by 2032. Employees who did not want to contribute their own wages could pause them annually and still receive their employer's share. Barbara Edmonds says from her own experience of having to pause contributions, workers do not stop those payments unless they have to.
6: It would have been nice if my employer could have still contributed the 6%, even though I couldn't contribute as the employee. I would have at least had a bit more retirement savings.
5: Excitement in Auckland led to a busy first day aboard the City Rail Link yesterday. The first public trains rolled onto the $5.5 billion rail project's tracks yesterday morning. AT Acting Director of Public Transport Richard Harrison says by around 6 last night, some 61,000 passengers had used the trains. That's about three times the usual Sunday number. Mr. Harrison says Aucklanders appear to be thrilled with their new train network.
7: I've never seen so many people taking selfies on a train or in a train station.
8: That's right.
7: I've been out travelling around the network all day. Everyone's just having a great time.
5: Better investment in female startup founders could close a huge gender pay gap. The second annual report from LiveRem and Oxygen Advisors finds while overall salaries went up, the median gender pay gap widened from 25% to 30%. That puts female founders almost $50,000 behind their male counterparts. LiveRem CEO Kathleen Weber says women need to see startups as a viable option.
9: I think it's very concerning as a country. We want to invest in the tech industry, and yet we're seeing a systemic issue with having significantly lower female founders.
5: A goal to change consumer habits and costly throwaway culture. Run by local volunteers, Repair Festival is holding a range of events across New Zealand this month, helping give old appliances, jumpers or bikes and so on a second chance. Repair Festival wants us to think twice about replacing an item that can be repaired, saving 15,000 kilograms of waste last year alone. Festival organiser Brigitte Sistig says the quantity taken to landfill is continuing to rise.
10: People are really thinking now, actually that's not fair and that's not a good idea to continue polluting the environment, and so that motivates people to repair.
5: A dog owner who challenged an Auckland vet over a vaccine has received partial compensation. Open Justice reports Kelsey Ball's dog Nala fell ill after a routine injection 2 years ago, and treatments since then have cost close to $80,000. She's been awarded $8,000 after lodging a complaint with the disputes tribunal. However, Ms. Ball says Nala died this year after a mammoth battle to save her life.
11: She just kept trying and trying. Like, for 2 years, I was just dedicated to like caring for Nala, and then by the end of it, she just, her body just had enough. So it was heartbreaking.
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5: In sport, to Nice.
12: He has been incredible over many distances, but he has been absolutely elite today. Hayden Wild of New Zealand is the 70.3 world champion.
5: Hayden Wild has won his first Ironman 70.3 world title in a time of 3 hours, 50 minutes, 51 seconds. The Taupo athlete took the lead early in the bike leg, aggressively attacking the uphill section. Norwegian Christian Blumenfelt came second. Wild collects more than $120,000 for his win.

0: Richie Moanga believes the current Springboks team is better than the one that won the Rugby World Cup in 2023. The returning All Blacks pivot last played Test rugby against South Africa in that final in Paris before the 43-28 loss in Baltimore yesterday. Moanga says the Springboks are a more well-rounded side than they were 3 years ago.
1: They're a complete team. Able to take you on up front and able to be really clinical and take you on in threes, but also they've got players that can play, man. They've got guys with fast feet out in their back.
0: The All Blacks begin their trip home today. That's news and sport. I'm Joe Gilfillan.
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12: In this update, there are many barriers.

0: is stopping older people from having their flu vaccine. Auckland University research reveals only about 58% of New Zealanders aged over 65 have had their flu shot. Among Māori and Pasifika older adults, the flu shot rate is below 50%. Medical and Health Sciences Associate Professor Helen Patousis-Harris says the problem is multifaceted.
1: Those obstacles getting to the services, being aware of it, getting reminders and things like that.
0: Taranaki is hoping it can retain its talent as it receives a helping hand. The government announced a $3 million regional infrastructure fund grant to the Taranaki Alliance to support procurement opportunities for local firms. It'll help them line up for big-ticket infrastructure large contracts and to diversify the local economy. Taranaki Chamber of Commerce CEO Arun Chowdhury says they've already had interest from overseas manufacturers, but they'll approach this carefully.
2: We want to make sure that we don't export Taranaki skills because a lot of people have left the country and Taranaki.
0: Labour is promising to ban total remuneration packages, if elected, and make employer contributions to KiwiSaver compulsory. The party is proposing to make employers keep contributing to a worker's KiwiSaver, even if employees have paused or reduced their own share. Labour would also lift the employer contribution rate to 6% by 2032. Finance spokesperson Barbara Edmund says Labour would end a contribution loophole by prohibiting any new total remuneration contracts.
3: We're just making it very clear that if you're going to enter into a new employment contract, that the KiwiSaver contribution is on top of your salary and wages.
0: A warning to politicians not to forget about children's perspectives in the upcoming election on November 7. Save the Children wants parents and teachers to get children talking about political problems, even if they're not old enough to vote. Advocacy Director Jackie Southey says the engagement around elections is educational and brings children's perspectives into the political debate.
4: We need to understand what the world is like from children's point of view, and politicians need to be accountable to children because children are their constituents, even if they're not voting.
0: A case of bird flu has been detected in an Australian sea lion for the first time, raising concerns for the species' already dwindling population. The sea lion tested positive at South Australia's Seal Bay on Kangaroo Island. The development has sparked fears of a possible extinction event after seal colonies worldwide were left devastated by the virus. Transport advocates are enthusiastic about Auckland City Rail Link. Yesterday was the first chance for the public to take a ride on the $5.5 billion connection that's taken 10 years to build. The Public Transport Association Australia New Zealand says the CRL will keep the city moving for decades. Chief Executive Lauren Strafer says it'll make the train network much more convenient.
5: City Rail Link changes public transport for something that people have to plan their day around into something that they can simply choose easily.
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0: In sport, New Zealand triathlete Hayden Wild has claimed a maiden Ironman 70.3 world title in Nice. Wild won in a time of 3 hours 50 minutes 51 seconds, 18 seconds in front of Norway's Christian Blumenfeldt in second. Belgian defending champion Jelle Heens won bronze. Wild's win, more than $120,000. Penrith is through to an NRL preliminary final after a 19-12 win over the Roosters in Sydney. The Panthers now have a week off and await the winner of the Warriors Knights game next Sunday. The Roosters play Cronulla on Saturday. Supercars driver Ryan Wood has finished third and best of the New Zealanders at the Bend 500 in South Australia. Matt Payne came sixth, holding a 124-point lead in the Drivers' Championship. Australian Chas Mostert won the race. Richie Moanga believes the All Blacks must get better at building pressure if they want to make a habit of beating South Africa. The returning All Blacks playmaker wasn't able to prevent a 43-28 loss and series defeat at the hands of the Springboks in the fourth and final game in Baltimore yesterday. Moanga says there are plenty of lessons to learn from the tour. That's news and sport. I'm Joe Gilfillan.
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11: In this update, the government is being accused of misrepresenting the facts about its offshore oil and gas ban and proposed LNG terminal. A WWF New Zealand report is comparing the government's comments with available evidence and official advice. Interim Chief Executive Abby Reynolds says the comments are very favourable to the fossil fuel industry, while information about climate risks or lower emissions options are both largely absent.
12: Making sure that we're getting really clear, honest communication from the government about the trade-offs, the consequences, whether alternatives were considered. That really matters.
11: Ministers have been approached for comment. National is promising a dedicated Auckland Transport Police team, if re-elected, to complement the newly opened City Rail Link. It's pledging an additional $7 million per year through Budget 2027 to recruit 50 sworn officers for the roles. Hannah Feck reports.
13: The party's police spokesperson, Mark Mitchell, says the CRL will increase peak commuter capacity through the city centre by around 50% and safety measures need to grow alongside. He says Auckland Transport staff already do important work keeping the service safe but don't have sworn police officer powers.
11: The owner of Maunga Power Station's newly opened Maunga Espresso Hub, Oli Lesive, has been working towards this for months.
14: So all commuters come along, visit our shop, grab a coffee. I'm sure there's going to be a fun day for everyone. Sunday taking kids on a train.
11: Labour is promising to help New Zealanders build a secure future as it lays out changes it would make to KiwiSaver if elected. The party wants to make employer contributions to the scheme compulsory by mid-2028, even when workers reduce or pause their own contributions. Labour also wants to remove the minimum contribution rate for employees, but set the default rate at 4%. Leader Chris Hipkin says they'll be asking employers to do more at a time when costs are high for New Zealand.
15: We'll get more money going into people's KiwiSaver accounts whilst giving them the flexibility when money's tight.
11: Animal protection is at the heart of this year's Penguin of the Year competition, with 16 feathered candidates up for the title. Voting for the 9th annual contest closed yesterday. It featured little penguins in their own movie trailers. All candidates this year arrived at the National Aquarium of New Zealand either sick or injured and in need of treatment. Education manager Amy Stevens says dogs often cause those injuries and keeping dogs on leads can change that.
16: Sometimes you don't know what your dog's doing with it. It's heading a little rock and one tiny net can have a penguin brought to us because they're so tiny.
11: Old clothes, appliances and electronics are being given a second chance at life. Repair Festival is running events up and down New Zealand this month aimed at helping people keep items out of landfill and cash in their wallets. Last year, more than 15,000 kilograms of old jeans, tyres and musical instruments were saved from going to waste. Festival organiser

0: Brigitte Sistig says they aim to shift consumer habits by encouraging them to repair rather than replace.
1: 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We have no legislation that support manufacturers to actually design durable and repairable products.
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3: He has been incredible over many distances, but he has been absolutely elite today. Hayden Wild of New Zealand is the 70.3 world champion.
0: Hayden Wild has won his first Ironman 70.3 world title in a time of 3 hours, 50 minutes, 51 seconds. The Taupo athlete took the lead early in the bike leg, aggressively attacking the uphill section. Norwegian Christian Blumenfelt came second. Wild collects more than $120,000 for his win. Richie Moanga believes the current Springboks team is a better one than the side that won rugby's 2023 World Cup. The returning All Blacks pivot last played Test rugby against South Africa in that final in Paris before the 43-28 loss in Baltimore yesterday. Moanga says the Springboks are a more well-rounded side than they were 3 years ago.
4: They're a complete team, able to take you on up front and able to be really clinical and take you on in threes, but also they've got players that can play, man. They've got guys with fast feet on their backs.
0: The All Blacks begin their trip home today. That's your news and sport. I'm Joe Gilfillan.
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10: In this update, Labor wants to ramp up KiwiSaver, with employer contributions rising to 6% by 2032 if elected. It also wants employers to keep paying in when workers pause or reduce their own contributions. Banking expert Claire Matthews says it's a good idea.
11: Otherwise, employees are effectively being paid less than their colleagues because of their financial situation, assuming that they're not contributing because they're struggling financially.
10: The government was told cutting 1,000 public service jobs could save $103 million a year, but the real figure may be closer to $50 million. That's because redundancies cost an average of $52,500 per person, and not all job cuts would actually be redundancies. Supplier costs at foodstuff supermarkets rose 1.9% last month. That's in line with July, according to a new Infometrics index.
12: Just over 5,400 products

0: increased in cost from July to August. A number of household staples have been experiencing cost increases, including meats, sauces and toilet paper.
1: And Auckland's new City Rail Link faces its first true test today as commuters make their way to work. More than 61,000 passengers tested the new tracks during yesterday's official opening.
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1: In sport, a week's rest for the Panthers thanks to a 19-12 NRL qualifying final win over the Roosters in Sydney. They'll face the winner of the Warriors and Knights on Sunday at Eden Park. The Roosters meet the Sharks in Sydney on Saturday. And to Madrid.
3: For the eighth time in Formula One, Kimi Antonelli wins a Grand Prix. He wins the Spanish Grand Prix by 4.3 seconds.
4: 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Absolute masterpiece.
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7: Gorgeous weather for the vast majority. Today, just a few showers in that southwest flow pushing through Auckland and Northland. And we start to see that nor'westerly stiffen up over Southland with the advance of the next front.
8: Kia ora, good morning. Thank you very much for joining us. We are now exactly halfway through September 4. 2 weeks in, 2 weeks to go. And what a massive day today. Today's the day someone becomes Tony Street's big spender.
9: Oh, it's you.
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7: If you're in that draw, God, get your phone ready. Don't have it on silent, for heaven's sake.
8: No, we also need to celebrate. We've got some world champions this morning. We're waking up to some world championships. We'll tell you more soon.
11: Feel good in the morning. 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Coast.

0: 10 past 6 on Coast, your feel-good breakfast with Tony, Jason, Sam. Feeling really good this morning because we have some world champions among us. Not much happened in sport over the weekend. I mean, the Warriors and the All Blacks. But the Black Ferns beat France. That's fantastic.
1: Did you watch both the Warriors and the All Blacks?
0: A little bit of the Warriors and I watched them all.
1: I based my whole weekend around them. And it wasn't great viewing in the end, was it? But it's okay.
0: It's all right. We learn. We either win or we learn. We're learning.
1: Don't even talk to me about the ref in the All Blacks match.
2: Oh, just the same thing.
1: The TMO. You don't go to the TMO and like the ref doesn't ask for a certain move, and then they go back about four different phases and go, "Oh, actually, Cam Roygaard was offside there." Yeah. So he didn't ask for that. Stick to your knitting, TMO.
0: Was he on his way to a try? Yes. Did he get taken without the ball? Yes. In that case,
2: I reckon the other thing is if the TMO can't get it in three good looks, then you move on. Although, you know what I mean? Like.

0: if it takes a slow mo from 15 different angles, what annoyed just move
1: me.
0: On.
1: It's a good point, but what annoyed me about that, he said, "Oh, there's a head on head collision, right?" And we've been sent off for that sort of thing in the past, like red card type thing.
0: Yeah.
1: There's a face on face collision, and the TMO goes, "Oh, I don't have a clear angle," and they're showing the clear angle on TV. Even the commentator's like, "There's your clear angle right there. It's head on head."
2: And what I will say from the Warriors, shining light was Tuopiki, the winger. God, he was amazing, Tuopiki. Every time he got the ball, he broke tackles. All of us were just like, give that guy a knighthood.
1: Well, yeah. Put him on the bank note. The cool thing with the Warriors, though, we do face the Knights at Eden Park this coming Sunday. So they have changed the venue, but this is now a second life for the Warriors.
3: This is the conjecture, isn't it? And the fact that Warriors season holder tickets now have to go into the ballot. What, how does this work? What's like, also, do they get seats after being loyal all season?
1: I think you get first crack at it. But also, that's not their spiritual home. Their spiritual home is Mount Smart. Go Media Stadium.
2: They're going to have to just change their attitude now because it's done. It's set.
1: It's it.
2: And they can win anywhere. They're good enough to.
3: Yeah.
1: We've seen that. Yeah, exactly. That's right. Yeah.
3: Can we also talk about Liam Lawson?
2: Today, ticketed members today at midday. Just by the way, I was just checking when you can get tickets.
3: So
2: today.
3: What is it? So you can anyone can get them.
2: Ticketed Warriors members today at midday, non-ticketed members at 6 p.m.
3: Yeah. Look, on the bright side, you know, you can say, oh, I don't have the right venue, but it's going to make more money, and that's more money for the club, I assume, as well, not just the NRL. So, I mean, that's good news.
1: Yeah. I hope so.
2: And Liam Lawson, thank you. Sixth,
1: yeah.
3: Yeah, just as an astonishing effort in a car that he shouldn't be getting those kind of results. You know, like, it takes a time to get used to a car. These guys have had all season to do it, and to get a sixth just shows how the genuine talent this guy is. Mm. So, man, let's hope he gets a drive next year.
1: So he got sixth. Let's celebrate someone who got first, Hayden Wild.
4: Now, he's champion, New Zealand, Hayden Wild.
1: World champion triathlete.
2: So good.
1: Especially after the couple of years he's had.
2: Yeah, the last time we won there, it was Torenzo Bizzoni.
1: Oh, wow. See, that's way back.
3: What a torturous sport that is, eh? You know, if you really want to make your life hard, choose being a triathlete.
2: And he seems to love it. He's got such a sunny disposition. It must be the endorphins he gets.
1: But also, Abby McDonald from Queenstown is the women's world champion stone skimmer. She won the women's trophy with a stellar 72-metre stone skimming.
2: Wow. You've dug deep today. Well done, Jace.
1: I found the good things for
2: 72 metres?
3: Yeah. On a stone skim.
2: That's impressive.
1: So 400 competitors around the world, 30 countries, and about 2,000 people showed up to watch it in Scotland. And Abby from Queenstown is the women's world champ.
2: That's amazing.
1: Stone, fantastic,
3: I reckon Streedy would be good at stone skimming.
2: Oh, yep. My dad used to teach us.
3: But I reckon the sheer muscle power.
2: Just whip it in.
3: Yeah, that old cricket arm of yours, eh?
2: Well, I was a wicket keeper, remember? But
3: yeah. Oh, maybe you could catch the stone.
1: You stand at the other end. Hey, in a couple of minutes from now, because it's a Monday morning, would you rather commute to work or commute to the kitchen? Because there's a big debate raging in Australia about working from home. We're going to go there after the Bee Gees. It's 6:14. Your feel-good breakfast on Coast.

0: This is Coast, your feel-good breakfast with Tony, Jason, Sam. It is 17 past 6 on the day. We will find Tony Street's big spender. This one is for Paris. This one is for $10,000. And this one is to see Celine Dion in concert. We do the draw after 8 this morning. Work and work, fingers to the bone. We heard the news over the weekend, but huge debates are raging around Australia at the moment because they're proposing legislation that would give you the right to work from home 2 days a week.
1: Okay, so rather than the flexible sort of, you know, boss-by-boss situation we have now, I would imagine most businesses right now that have the ability to be flexible, like we obviously can't work, well, we could actually technically, if we wanted to, would allow that, wouldn't they?
0: Well, here's the thing. This has been going on in New Zealand. This is why it's so big topical, so much of a big topic in New Zealand. Because remember, ACC had that thing at the for a while, and they've been trying to force their workers back to work. And people are like, "Nah, we had an agreement. We had an arrangement."
1: Well, it's kind of happened here too.
0: Yes, it has.
1: You know, and I know at NZME, our CEO wanted people to get back to their desks, not necessarily for the entire week, though. But it was certainly like, don't work from home the whole time.
0: That's it, because I mean, it's more collaborative when you're in, and we know what it's like, when you're in the building with people, when you're face-to-face, you're actually, you know, the big ideas come, that sort of stuff.
2: I'm real old school on this. I reckon it's a real privilege to go to a workplace. You know, it's a nice thing. You come and get out of your house and it gives you purpose and you talk to people. I'm all for it, eh?
1: I'm coming from a parent perspective on this, and I think having 2 days a week where you can pick your kid up from school, you don't have to sit for 2 hours in traffic, I think it should be legislated.
0: I'm coming from, I just don't know what's one, because I saw my wife on maternity leave who was hanging out to go back to work.
2: Yeah, same with mine.
0: After about a year, and then she went back early. She missed that adult conversation and stuff. Yep. I get that. But also, as a parent now, I'm like,
2: Is it not about having two full allocated days or whatever? Isn't it just about flexibility within day to day?
0: I know. You win the right to have two home days a week. Okay.
1: But remember, not all bosses are flexible, and this is what that legislation will allow for. It'll allow for the bosses that are clock watching and you're not allowed to leave till bang on 6 o'clock, you know?
2: To play devil's advocate against my own argument, you know, we are flexible now in terms of our lives because of our phones and our ability to work from home.
1: Yeah, so if you want us to do work after hours, then you have to be flexible during.
0: That's exactly right? It, because otherwise people work to rule. 5 o'clock, I'm not working after five. So
1: are we saying, well, I'm certainly saying I think having 2 days, I think it might actually work in favour of the employer, because then suddenly people will feel like, well, I get my two flexible days, I'll definitely be present for the three that I'm in there, and won't take as many sick days.
0: They've proven that time again with productivity reports.
1: Yeah.
0: You know, if you only work 4 days a week, you're going to get crammed into those four. So if because it's the Monday, right? If you could, would you work from home 2 days a week, or do you prefer going in?
1: Yeah, Monday and Friday, I'd never be there.
2: And I'd build my deck at home while I'm working. It'd be brilliant.
0: Well, are you keen? 2699, flick us a text. Sir Elton John, this is Coast.

0: Sir Elton John on Coast. You feel good breakfast with Tony, Jason, Sam. Big debate raging across over in Australia at the moment. They're trying to legislate having 2 days a week work from home. Now, obviously, not every industry can do that, but for those who can, they're making it more sort of set in stone, because a lot of bosses are like, you've got to work from work. And they're like, well, hold on, and for productivity, it might actually work the other way.
1: Yeah, and to have two set days, I think it's like that legislation, that essential, well, not legislation, but it's the rules of some workplaces. For example, we have 10 sick days here at NZME. Now, they're saying you shouldn't do that, because you have 10 set days, people will take 10. If you have unlimited, they might only take 6.
0: Yeah, right, so it's a big psyche about this. So we asked before, would you love to have 2 days a week where you don't have to go to work, or do you love going into work? Aaron, what are your thoughts on this?
2: Well, it'd be good to have a couple of days at home, but a bit hard when you're in the transport industry, because everyone relies on you to go to work to deliver everything.
0: Yeah, that's exactly right. There'll be some industries can't do it. Like, thank you very much for you. Are you a driver, are you, Aaron?
2: Yep, Roger.
1: Yep, awesome. That's the problem, isn't it? You're right. We'd be the same. We could technically, but it would take a little bit to sort that out.
3: Well, what do nurses do? You know, like, and I think that's the problem.
1: Someone who works in a cafe, what do they do?
3: Yeah, exactly. It's not for everyone, eh?
1: It's corporates, basically.
3: Yeah, well, that's exactly it. And aren't we desperate to try and increase our GDP so that we live in a more prosperous society, so that we can pay for hospitals and

0: give our teachers more and stuff like that.
1: If you believe the all of the science and all of the studies, it'll tell you you'll have more productivity if you do this.
2: That's right.
0: Oh, I'm such a disbeliever, and I know there's all that data on that, but like, how does that impact forestry and stuff like that? You know, like,
2: there are definitely some industries that can't, but yeah. For those who can, they're going to have it legislated 2 days a week. Rochelle on the text says, I'd choose 2 days at home. Petrol savings alone would make me happy.
0: Yeah, there's
2: that's a good point.
1: I definitely think travel is prohibitive too. Prohibitive for parking, because even you think about it, if you suddenly didn't come to work for 2 days a week, petrol, parking, time spent in traffic.
2: Yep.
1: If you live in a laden traffic area, you are literally sometimes spending 3 hours in traffic. Now, if you didn't have to do that, you can't argue you wouldn't be more productive.
0: Yeah, it's a good point.
1: Right.
2: A friend of ours lives on the other side of Tauranga, Papamoa, works in the Rotorua, so it's a massive commute every single day.
0: I mean, it's part of the argument.
2: Imagine not doing that.
0: Yeah, and all of a sudden, you know, the group of people are off the roads, then it allows for the people that do have to go to work to have a far easier, breezier ride in, because traffic is a problem in this country, because we can't afford the infrastructure.
1: Yeah. And I think 2 days almost caps it, so you're insisting they're there 3 days. You could look at it that way as well.
2: Mm-hmm.
1: You know, you're guaranteeing 3 days in the office.
2: Although Kate says, I love going to work. Working from home sounds wonderful until you realise you haven't spoken to another human until 3 p.m.
1: Yeah, that's true.
2: Yes, and it's the social side of things. We're missing that.
0: The courier turns up and you greet them way too keenly.
1: You say, come on in for a cup of tea.
0: Yeah, I haven't spoken to anyone all day.
2: Yeah. But on the text on 2690, it looks like most people would actually choose the work from home option by those things.
0: Really?
2: Looks like it.
1: I'm very not surprised at that.
0: Yeah.
1: How are you surprised?
0: I'm old school, eh? I just like coming in, trudging into work.
1: Sam doesn't even like taking a leave.
0: No, I do like working, eh? I like you guys.
2: Oh, that's nice. Hey, coming up in a couple of minutes from now, if you're having your hot coffee already, or maybe a Milo, or maybe sitting your day up with a cup of tea, we need to talk about how hot that really is soon.
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4: In this update, a new report warns nearly 15,000 more students could miss out on the new secondary school qualification, which requires passing 3 subjects. Chris Abercrombie from the PPTA says NCEA needed fixing.
5: But this overcorrection to this real rigid system isn't the solution. There's absolutely changes that could be made, remove some of that flexibility, but also still allow students to have the conditions for success.
4: Business NZ is calling for smarter health spending, including more Pharmac funding, better workforce planning and more room for innovation. It suggests turning our hospitals into testing grounds for new medical technologies that could become products we export around the world. ACT leader David Seymour says he's got full confidence Paul Henry will deliver as an MP, with the former broadcaster ranked 4th on the party list.
6: I believe that people are going to be impressed and Paul will go from strength to strength.
4: And the bells of Nelson Cathedral ring this morning to welcome the return of the bar-tailed godwits after their incredible 12,000-kilometre non-stop flight from Alaska. The cathedral is marking the birds' arrival with prayers, saying they deserve applause every year.
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4: In sport, questions surround Nathan Cleary's availability for the Panthers NRL preliminary final in a fortnight after he played a key role in the 19-12 win over the Roosters in Sydney. The halfback was sin-binned for dangerous contact to the active kicking leg of Hugo Savala to end the first half, which could carry a one-match ban. Cleary later injured his foot, slotting a field goal that put the Panthers up by 1 point with 10 minutes to play. And Kimi Antonelli has roared closer to the Formula One crown with victory around the Madrid street circuit. Liam Lawson finished at 6th for Red Bull. That's your newsfeed. I'm Bryn Rutkin.
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10: We'll tell you more about this shortly. And today's the day, if you're waking up for the first time this morning going, yes, Monday, jumping out of bed, today's the day someone has to win a trip to Paris after 8 this morning.
13: Get going in the morning. Feel good. Tony Street, Jace and Sam. 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Come.

0: This is Coast, your feel-good breakfast with Tony, Jason, Sam. You're not going to believe this, but you remember a couple of years ago, vinyl sales went through the roof, and then cassettes made a comeback. In the past year, CD sales have gone through the roof.
1: Oh, really?
0: CD sales are up. People are discovering CDs again. Would you even play a CD?
2: Oh, I just remember having to keep a CD was so hard because I always scratched mine.
1: Yeah. Do you know that they are the best form of recording, though? Like, in terms of how much information, there's so much better than what we listen to in terms of an MP3.
0: But that was the day you sit back there, and I was a cup of Milo sitting back listening
2: with your
0: to
2: your Discman.
0: CDs, your Discman on,
1: Yeah, and that's the topic this morning. How hot do you drink your drinks? So, tea, hot chocolate, coffee, how do you like it? Streety?
2: I like mine hot enough so that I can just drink it. But not so hot that it burns my tongue, because that makes me wild.
1: I think I'm the same. It's like as hot as it can be that it's comfortable.
2: Yep.
1: Though, eh? Because, Jace, you're the opposite. You're not a hot...
0: No, well, years ago, someone poured me a drink and it was boiling hot water and just burned all down my throat. And so I'd take a couple of days off work and so I had little white dots down my throat.
2: Who did that to you?
0: Oh, it was some clown trying to sell the radio station a coffee-making machine. And he thought he'd do this funny demonstration and he burnt my throat. So my boss actually threw him out.
2: God, that must have been pretty bad.
0: It was horrific.
2: To take a couple of days off.
0: Yeah, it was horrific. Yeah. It literally scarred me, so I don't have hot drinks.
1: Did they...
2: Mentally and physically.
1: God, you're troubled. Did he sell it as something cold or something?
0: No, it was a hot drink. It was a hot chocolate and it had like foam on the top, but all it was boiling water with foam on the top. So, yeah, it was...
2: So that was meant to be a joke?
0: It was supposed to be a joke. Ha, ha, ha, he cracked up and he was like...
2: Oh, my goodness.
1: Well, I've got some really bad news for you, because listen to this.
3: This is across almost a million people. This was a huge study. If you drink your hot drinks in the very hot category, which is kind of as hot as you can comfortably drink without burning yourself, the relative risk of developing esophageal cancers was triple. You have three times more risk than people drinking their drinks at a warm or just comfortably hot temperature.
1: That's us, ready?
0: And
1: it used to be Jace.
0: Not now.
2: Yeah. I think Jace went off the Richter scale there.
1: But it kind of makes sense, doesn't it? You're pouring boiling hot liquid down your throat and just you've got that, you know, that sensitive soft tissue in your mouth and you're actually just torching it.
2: Sometimes I will take a drink and then it's too hot, and so I'll just keep it sort of swirling in my mouth till I can go...
1: Just to really burn your gums and your tongue.
2: Really,
0: you brought this up a couple of minutes ago, Tony. It's such a good point. If I'm like having soup or something like that, and even the spoon burns me, I get angry.
2: Yes, because then it dulls the taste of all your food and it just causes a world of problems
1: after that. And it lives with you for a couple of days.
2: It does. And you get so angry that you allowed that to happen.
0: You're just furious with yourself.
2: Is anyone else adding extra milk to their teas now and their coffees? Because I will be. I'm not going to have as hot a drink after
1: Why would you? Why do you want to flash your tissue? The Chinese do it good, eh? They have everything warm. Even on a hot day, they go for like just a warm tea.
2: My hot shower, though, don't tell me it's the same for that, because I'd like to scold myself
1: you say that.
2: In the
1: Jace,
2: shower.
1: Push the audio.
0: Hey, coming up before 7, if you travel over the weekend, or maybe you might be during the school holidays when they start at the end of next week, we need to talk about your feet when it comes to airports. We'll tell you why before 7.
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5: 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And for me, Alzheimer's isn't a radio ad. 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So rather than writing an ad, I thought I'd tell a story. Share a memory. I remember when my mum became a nana. I remember the way her eyes would light up every time she saw her granddaughters. 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I remember the fear in her eyes because she thought strangers were in her room. And if I'm honest, I fear it happening to me. Let's remember, September is Alzheimer's Awareness Month.
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0: This has caused you feel-good breakfast with Tony, Jason, Sam. Celine Dion took the stage in Paris over the weekend for the first time in years. Listen to this.
1: Thank you so very much for coming. Is this your first time in Paris? I hope you fall in love with it. Just like I did.
0: Oh, she's back in Paris and she's loving it.
2: Oh.
0: Someone this morning will be there too, because if you or someone you know is in the draw for Tony Street's Big Spender, make sure the phone is on. You can hear it and you're near it just after 8 this morning, because someone has to win this trip. $10,000 cash.
2: Oh, this is the big
0: day. A trip to Paris and Celine Dion in concert. It's after 8 this morning.
2: Speaking about trips overseas, what sort of footwear do you decide to wear? You know, like when you're on the plane, because you obviously will either, I don't know, sleep in your shoes, yeah, or maybe you'll kick them off.
3: Mm.
2: Because we were affronted by something that someone who's displaying criminal behaviour in this office is doing.
3: Yeah.
2: Jason Reeves has purchased shoes that literally say on them, airport friendly.
3: Bah, that is beautiful.
2: Airport
0: Thank you, Sam.
2: Friendly
0: Thank you, Sam.
2: Shoes.
3: Nah, yes.
2: What brand is that?
0: Are you ready? You're sitting down for
3: yeah.
0: this? They're Pumps. Actually not. R.M. Williams.
3: Are they?
2: R.M. Williams do airport friendly
0: shoes? Yes, they
2: shoes?
0: Do. Yeah, I think it's, I think it's accidental, but they have this like a rubbery sole on them,
3: yeah,
0: which are fine for an airport. So, and even stamped on the bottom, airport friendly.
2: Hang on, they have a rubbery sole as opposed to a hard sole.
3: Well, leather
0: yeah,
3: sole.
0: The hard sole. Yeah, leather
3: so
0: sole.
3: So you had the
2: and
3: option
2: what's wrong
3: of getting
2: with that?
3: The traditional R.M. Williams with the beautiful leather sole, and you went for the rubber airplane friendly version.
0: More comfy on the feet, because I wear them with a suit, and so if I'm standing up for ages, I want something nice on my feet and the balls of my feet.
2: Oh,
0: so,
2: that's
0: you know.
2: Absolutely fine, Jason. Mm. I'm just offended by the fact that it says airport friendly.
0: No, don't be, because then you're going through them, and I have tried, because I never want to cause trouble, right? But I'm going through them, like, take your boots off, please. I'm like, oh, you know, and I show them this. See, it says airport friendly.
2: Oh, no.
0: And it's like,
4: take your boots off.
0: Take it off, mate.
2: Where does it say airport friendly?
0: It's like a little, if you've got, if someone you know has a pair of R.M. Williams, look under the sole, and it's a little wee red strip by the actual, by the logo.
3: Was that a part of the reason to purchase them?
0: Yes.
3: Wow,
0: it was.
3: It's
0: yeah.
3: so.
0: Yeah.
3: It's so Boy Scout of you.
2: That's basically going, what other label could we call that?
0: But here's the thing, because they're a tight leather boot, you actually want to take them off when you're on the plane. It's like, they're terrible to travel in. They look amazing. They feel amazing. Yeah. My sister actually got me a pair.
2: So actually, you're better to have just got the original then.
0: Well, yeah, well, maybe not wear those on a plane.
3: How often are you flying?
0: Because
3: it's probably
0: once
3: a year.
2: He's so prolific at flying, he has to have the airport-friendly shoes.
3: That's a man that just hates taking his shoes off.

0: coming. Feel good.
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7: 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Well, technically it's for Alzheimer's Awareness Month, but for me, it's about my mum. Because Alzheimer's is a disease she's battling. So rather than writing an ad, I thought I'd share a memory. I remember how much mum loved it when my sister or I called. She loved hearing our voices. She loved feeling connected to us. The other day my dad passed her the phone so I could say hello. She didn't recognise my voice. So mum, if you're listening, hi. It's me, Glenn, your son. I miss you. Let's remember, September is Alzheimer's Awareness Month.
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10: In this update, a coroner's warning young people not to let drunk mates sleep it off after a 20-year-old Otago Uni student died following a Dunedin party in 2023. The student became unconscious after heavy drinking.
11: The coroner says he inhaled vomit and died of asphyxia. Partygoers tried clearing his throat, attempted CPR and called an ambulance, but he couldn't be revived. The coroner says it's a tragic illustration of the dangers of binge drinking and people should call 111 when someone's unconscious after drinking.
10: Labor wants employers to keep paying into KiwiSaver even if workers pause or reduce their own contributions and lift the employer rate to 6% by 2032. But banking expert Claire Matthews says some businesses could offset the extra cost by holding back future pay rises. National says it would spend an extra

0: $7 million a year on policing Auckland's public transport network if re-elected. The funding would add 50 officers focused on busy stations, at transport hubs and high-risk services during peak times. And speaking of transport in Auckland, the City Rail Link faces its first real test this morning as commuters head to work.
1: This is what the CRL is really for, to help people get to school and work. And I spoke to a 76-year-old woman going to work on the train. She told me she just loves it.
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0: In sport, a week's rest for the Panthers thanks to a 19-12 NRL qualifying final win over the Roosters in Sydney. They'll face the winner of Sunday's Warriors Knights playoff at Eden Park. And Southland have ended a three-match losing stretch with a 43-12 home win over Bay of Plenty to conclude round 7 of rugby's NPC. Hawke's Bay remain on top of the table despite suffering their first loss of the season to North Harbour. That's your newsfeed. 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
5: Oh, where did that weekend go? 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

0: This is Coast, your feel-good breakfast with Tony, Jason, Sam. We are going to give someone $10,000 cash to spend in Paris, the ultimate shopping spree, and we've booked tickets to see Celine Dion in concert in France. Someone is going to win this trip of a lifetime between 8 and 8.30 this morning. I can't wait!
1: Let's talk about, though, the mental load that is, well, the disparity between the sexes within a relationship specifically. You know how we hear this all the time that, you know, women tend to do a lot of the planning, the remembering, the anticipating, all that kind of stuff, and they carry that burden on their shoulders day in and day out.
2: My husband often says to me, why are you thinking about that now? I'm like, well, someone has to.
1: Yeah, no, it's true. And they've done a study, right, and they've asked, this is a study from Australia, so out of Queensland, 235 couples, and they've worked out a number to give us the mental disparity and who's picking up not only the mental disparity but the chores as well. What do you think that number is, the disparity between the sexes within a relationship of the load?
2: At least 30%.
1: It's not a bad guess.
0: Yeah, no, I think it'd be more than that. I think women are way doing way more.
1: I think that they're definitely doing more than that at my house.
0: Yeah, same. And I'm trying to be as hands-on as I can.
2: I've got
0: same.
2: A very domesticated husband.
0: You do?
1: Yeah.
0: I don't know. Oh, yeah.
2: Chase, you do a lot.
0: I do a lot.
1: Yeah, you do a lot.
0: Yep. Yeah, but not
1: a lot. We all do
0: noise.
1: A lot, though. But
0: okay, what is the number?
2: In comparison to your wife, though.
0: No, oh, no, my wife.
1: What about birthdays and stuff? Like, I'm just not across like
2: no,
1: other people's
2: Matt's
1: birthdays and gifts and stuff like that. The actual number, and I thought this was low, 25% more.
2: I reckon that's definitely too low.
1: Well,
0: too
1: they did
0: low.
1: All the
0: Way
1: stats. They did all the stats. That's what they reckon it is across
2: men. I reckon there's some men that are clearly dragging those stats up.
1: Do you know?
0: So
1: what?
0: Do I.
2: Because there's definitely some under that.
0: Exactly.
1: The absolute kicker detail on this one is the one job that blokes reliably do more than women. Can you think of what it is?
2: Mow the lawns.
1: No, it's taking out the trash.
2: Oh, no, it's, my husband does do that. I do that. Take out the
0: yes. I do that.
1: Don't you think that's funny, though, that we're kind of like, yes, but I took out the rubbish. Oh, we're still at that phase
2: like
1: of our lives.
2: Even the vacuuming. Yeah. And you're right. I reckon the biggest disparity is not so much that household chores. I reckon it's, like you said, Sam, it's what are we buying for so-and-so's birthday present? Have we got a plate to take to that barbecue? It's all of those things.
1: Do you know another job I reckon that's undervalued is choosing what the family's going to eat for the week? Like planning the shop and the menu.
0: That
1: to
0: is
1: get,
0: a pain.
2: I share that with my husband.
0: Yeah, we share that too. That,
1: oh, I don't share that. Sarah does all of that.
0: Oh,
1: she's
0: I'm
1: happy to
2: she's
1: step
2: also
1: in and
2: got
1: cook
2: my
1: it.
2: Food bag, so she doesn't have to think either. So she's all right.
0: Oh, that's even easier. It's even easier.
1: Well,
0: then.
1: There is that as well. So maybe it is 25%.
2: And also, you guys only eat chicken and broccoli and rice for lunch, so that's sorted.
1: We've only got three items on our menu, so.
0: You're the one drinking it up, I get it.
1: Well, the good news is she takes out the trash as well. So.
0: Hey, the original song came out in 1961. Elvis Presley did it way back then. In 1993, UB40 did it. I love this version. Can't help falling in love on Coast.

0: This is Coast, your feel-good breakfast with Tony, Jason, Sam. What a day to wake up in New Zealand. Our Black Ferns beat France. Liam Lawson came sixth in the Grand Prix. Hayden Wild is the triathlete champion of the world. And Abby McDonald from Queenstown is the world stone skimming champion. A lot of things to celebrate this morning.
1: 70-odd metres, which was impressive. Speaking of celebration, it's quite easy, isn't it, to look around and think of all the things that our country could be doing better. And I think particularly in the political cycle that we're at with the election coming up soon,
0: it's very, very easy to go,
1: child poverty is not good enough and our business isn't flowing as it should be and, gosh, our infrastructure is not quite there and our transport, blah, blah, blah, blah, blah. But sometimes it's quite nice to take a step back and hear what our country is like from someone that has just arrived from a visitor.
2: Three things I think New Zealanders take for granted. Number one, kids are allowed to be kids. Barefoot, everywhere you go. Feels madness. It's what they do. Mud, bikes left on the grass, country buses, play centre, kids outside in their droves, even in the winter. Number two, people have time for each other here. People stop, talk, ask questions, offering help, inviting you to places, offering you their cars, their house, their life. Number three, life doesn't feel urgent here. Things feel far slower. Shut shop earlier, deliveries on instant. And I think that contributes to the magic, to the beauty. When everything isn't built around speed, people stop expecting life to happen immediately. Things here are so normal to Kiwis. I don't think they realise how special of a place it is.
0: What a great reminder.
1: It was such a reminder. I saw this on Instagram and I thought, you know what? I feel very privileged to have kids grow up in a place like this, where it is slower, where they can wear bare feet.
0: Well, they can be kids.
1: Yeah, where we don't have to get on and travel on a tube for 2 hours to get to work, you know?
0: I love
3: that. It's a bit of a, I'm struggling for words, but I kind of feel like it's everything that the rest of the world isn't.
0: There's a
3: sign.
0: You
3: know what I mean?
0: If you are ever lucky enough to go to a place called Waiheke Island, there's a sign on Waiheke Island. You get off the ferry.
3: Yeah.
0: It says, slow down. You're already here.
1: Yeah, that's so
0: that's
1: true.
0: That's it.
1: Just remember that.
3: What are we hurrying for, eh?
0: Yeah, exactly. If you're running late for work this morning, I get it.
3: Yeah.
1: There's no destination. We're just here to enjoy the ride.
0: That's exactly right. We're going to change someone's life this morning. We'll tell you more after this. Centrefold on Coast.

0: Someone has to win this amazing trip just after 8 this morning. Celine Dion took the stage in Paris over the weekend. This is her first comeback show.
1: Wow.
0: Listen to this.
2: Thank you so very much for coming. If it's your first time in Paris, I hope you fall in love with it. Just like I did. It's amazing. We are all together. I made a promise. I made a promise to come back and to be back on stage. So here I am. Thank you so very much for your support, your patience. I am everything I am. Because you love me.
3: Emotional, isn't it? And you think about Celine and everything that she's been through, you know, the death of her husband, the fact that she's been so ill, and she was already emotional before all of those things, but it just added that depth to it, hasn't it?
1: Oh, what an absolute privilege to get to go and see her in Paris.
0: I know, right? So it's going to happen to someone after 8 this morning. Let's hear from our previous Big Spender winners over the years.
4: Hi guys, this is Sophia here. I went on Tony Street Big Spender to Hawaii, and it was an amazing trip, and a lifetime experience that I'll never forget.
5: Hi guys, it's Kate here. Roger and I won your amazing trip to Hawaii and Vegas back in 2023. It still seems like it was only yesterday, and oh my gosh, what an incredible journey and an incredible experience. Thank you from the bottom of our hearts. We appreciate everything you did for us and still feel like we're part of the family.
6: Hi team, Teresa here. We won Tony's Big Spender to New York. What an amazing ride that was. I mean, that trip meant so much to Grace and I. Came at a perfect time as we'd had the recent passing of my beautiful husband, Three.
7: Hey, it's Tori here, and I won Big Spender in 2025 to Hong Kong, and it was a trip of a lifetime, a trip we will never forget. Not having to do anything but enjoy the amazing activities, no financial worries, and so many laughs with the Coast team. Good luck to everyone.
0: Good luck indeed.
3: Hey!
0: Someone gets that phone call.

0: Just after 8 this morning.
1: Someone will be doing the I loved my trip to Paris chat in a few weeks.
0: I know. Oh, so that's coming just over half an hour from now. I can't wait. Also, coming up before then, though, a massive Monday morning warning, especially if you have meetings to go to this week. You have to keep listening.
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9: 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I remember Mum always had jelly beans in her handbag. I went to visit her recently and offered her a jelly bean. 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I watched her hold it in her hand, and I remember hoping that one little jelly bean might bring back one little memory, just for one little moment. Let's remember, September is Alzheimer's Awareness Month.
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12: In this update, the government was told cutting 1,000 public service jobs could save more than $100 million a year, but the real figure may be closer to half that.
13: The Public Service Commission told then-Minister Judith Collins savings are $103 million a year for 1,000 job losses, but it reports the average redundancy cost last year was $52,500 a person, meaning if the whole 1,000 were made redundant, savings would be just over $50 million. Collins was told not all reductions would be redundancies.
12: Labor wants to ramp up KiwiSaver if elected and wants employers to keep paying in when workers pause or reduce their own contributions. Banking expert Claire Matthews says it's a good idea.
14: Otherwise, employees are effectively being paid less than their colleagues because of their financial situation, assuming that they're not contributing because they're struggling financially.
12: Auckland's new City Rail Link faces its first true test today as commuters make their way to work. More than 61,000 passengers tested the new tracks during yesterday's official opening. And among those on the train from Otahuhu,

0: this morning are councillors Andy Baker and Al Filipina.
1: I got on the 4:47 this morning. It was great.
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0: In sport, a week's rest for the Panthers thanks to a 19-12 NRL qualifying final win over the Roosters in Sydney. They'll face the winner of the Warriors and Knights on Sunday at Eden Park. The Roosters meet the Sharks in Sydney on Saturday. And to Madrid.
4: For the eighth time in Formula One, Kimi Antonelli wins a Grand Prix. He wins the Spanish Grand Prix by 4.3 seconds.
5: 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Absolute masterpiece.
6: Good job, guys.
0: Meanwhile, Liam Lawson earned 8 points after finishing sixth for Red Bull. That's your news feed. I'm Bryn Rudkin.
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8: Gorgeous weather for the vast majority today. Just a few showers in that southwest flow pushing through Auckland and Northland. And we start to see that nor'westerly stiffen up over Southland with the advance of the next front.
9: $600, that's a good start to your Monday. You could win that with the chases coming before 8 this morning, but a terrible start to your Monday might be if you have a Monday morning meeting.
10: Well, I tell you what, we've all been on meetings, haven't we, where people hide their screen and you're thinking, what are they hiding? Why can't they put their face on camera? My mind usually goes to, oh, they haven't got dressed properly, they're sitting in their pyjamas. But I tell you what, there are definitely worse scenarios.
8: Turns out if you switch your tab, the camera still works.
9: You have to hear this horrific Monday morning warning shortly.
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0: Breakfast with Tony, Jason, Sam. Someone gets a phone call after 8 this morning to tell them they have won $10,000 cash and a trip to Paris flying Qantas and tickets to see Celine Dion in concert. That happens after 8 this morning.
1: This absolutely went viral over the weekend on the internet. If you saw this clip, then you will know what I'm talking about. The lawyer, the Australian lawyer that was on a Zoom call with, I don't know, it looked like about 20, 30 people, and he's sitting there. Well, he's standing there and he's in the middle of the Zoom, and then he decides at some point, and at this point his camera is on, that he is going to put the laptop down facing the toilet. He's going to stand in front of it, drop his pants and sit down on the toilet.
0: Walk backwards?
1: He walks backwards.
0: So you can see.
1: So everyone got a full frontal. Now, he obviously thought his camera was off.
2: Yeah, but he knows he's still on the Zoom call, doesn't he?
0: He can hear everyone.
1: Oh, yeah.
2: So he thinks he swiped the tab, and all of a sudden he thinks, oh, that camera's not even on anymore.
1: I think he's thought that he's turned the camera off. Have a listen.
3: Yeah, we're trying to get some surplus put away.
4: We'll go around the room. Yeah, I better put some.
5: Sorry, your screen's still on.
6: Oh, are you kidding?
4: That's lightning move.
1: So can we just spare a thought for this Melbourne lawyer today? He is definitely working from home this Monday.
2: He's a superstar.
1: There's no way after he exposed his full genitals to the Zoom chat. Now, this is a big word of warning this morning.
2: A decent-sized word of warning.
1: Why would he just not? Okay, if you're going to go and sit down on the toilet, right, and he thought he had his screen off, wouldn't you just turn the laptop away just in case? Like, don't run the gauntlet. Just turn the laptop just in case.
2: Who does a number two while on a Zoom
0: during
2: call?
0: A meeting?
1: Come on, maybe man. He had diarrhea. Maybe he'd had a hot curry or something.
0: I'll tell you what he does have. He has a resignation letter ready for this morning,
1: There's
0: I think.
1: There is no way you could front up to your employees on Monday.
2: And he's already fronted up.
1: Today is the Monday. This is a word of warning, because I see my husband do meetings from home too, where he won't have the camera on, and it makes me wildly nervous. Not that he's doing anything bad, but just wildly nervous that he might chat to me for a couple of seconds. I'm like, way too.
0: Do you remember that amazing one that happened during COVID, during lockdown? That woman's having a meeting and her husband thinks it's like, you know, playtime, sexy time, walks out in his undies and tries to get it on.
1: That's
0: he's
1: right.
0: Just like, babe, I'm in a meeting.
1: He
0: ran away in his undies. But at least this is worse.
1: At least he didn't take his undies off and give a full frontal. Australian lawyer, you've just lost a bit of credibility. Coast chases.
0: $600. On the line for this game. Right, let's roll the dice. Who gets to play? Let's have a look.
1: Sam Wallace.
0: Hey!
2: Oh,
1: Sam Spendy Wallace.
0: Yeah.
1: Big spender day. We could be giving away not only a trip to Paris, but $600.
2: Oh.
0: Imagine this. If you're in the draw for big spender, you win that, but already half an hour earlier, you won $600. So you win $10,600.
1: To take with you. Could happen.
0: Could happen.
2: Give us a call.
0: Doesn't matter where you are or what you're up to. 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
7: 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It's a disease my mum is battling. 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I remember watching sport with my mum. She had her favourite teams, her favourite players, and she'd loudly cheer them on. The other day I put the rugby on. The crowd was loud. The commentators were loud. But my mum stayed silent. I've never heard silence so loud. Let's remember, September is Alzheimer's Awareness Month.
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0: This is Coast. You feel good breakfast with Tony, Jason, Sam. It's almost 7:55.
1: Coast Jesus.
2: Hi, I'm Lee from Whanganui. I'm taking on Sam today, hoping to win some money and put it on my credit card, probably.
0: Fair enough.
3: I hear you on that one. Yeah.
4: We reckon it's a par four today.
3: Ooh,
4: like, it's on the easier side, but there are a couple of niggly ones.
0: I think the problem could be the clock gets you, so don't take too long to answer.
4: Jace got a 5 on this quiz. I only got a 4.
2: Oh, God. Right.
5: Watch us mess it up, me and Lee.
0: No.
4: All right, okay, Lee. We're sending Sam away.
0: We're going to start a clock with 30 seconds on this clock, Lee. During these 30 seconds, Tony's going to ask you 5 general knowledge questions. You can pass. If we have time, we'll come back to those ones. Otherwise, we'll take your first answer only. Doesn't matter what you get, though, because if Sam can't chase down your score, you win $600 cash to pop on the credit card. Are you ready?
2: Yes.
0: All right. Your time starts now.
4: What type of cheese is on a Caesar salad?
2: Parmesan?
4: Yes. I'm Just a Girl Standing in Front of a Boy is from what movie?
2: Notting Hill.
4: Yes. The Cookie Time Factory is in what city?
2: Oh, God. Auckland.
4: No. Who won the Men's World Ironman Championship over the weekend?
2: Pass.
4: The vernal equinox is the beginning of what?
2: Spring.
4: Yes. Who won the Men's World Ironman Championships on the weekend?
2: Hayden Wild.
4: Yes!
0: Oh, you did it! Oh,
4: what even are you?
0: Yes, you did!
4: Whoa. Whoa. Yeah. Whoa, whoa!
0: You should be celebrating. Let's bring Sam back in. Come on, Sam.
4: 4 out of 5. He doesn't want to come back. He doesn't. I did not think you were going to get the 4th question, and then she casually just chucks it in there. Far out.
3: Well done, Lee.
0: What a legend.
4: That was the most nonchalant answer ever.
0: It was.
4: Yeah.
0: Oh, that's right. This one. Okay, are you ready?
3: I don't know.
0: It's a lot, but we've got a game on. You could do this.
4: You can. You can definitely do this.
0: There's one definitely in your wheelhouse.
3: Okay.
4: Jason and I are both 4s and 5s.
0: Is that your first answer? Be very careful. Okay, here we go. Your time to try and chase down a 4 out of 5 and defend $600 starts now.
4: What type of cheese is on a Caesar salad?
3: Pass.
4: I'm Just a Girl Standing in Front of a Boy is from what movie?
3: Pass.
4: The Cookie Time Factory is in what city?
3: Dunedin?
4: No. Who won the Men's World Ironman Championship over the weekend?
3: Hayden Wild.
4: Yes, the vernal equinox is the beginning of what?
3: Spring.
4: Yes, what type of cheese is on a Caesar salad?
3: Parmesan.
4: Yes, I'm Just a Girl Standing in Front of a Boy.
3: How many did I get?
4: You got a 3.
0: That's not bad, but it's not enough. Congratulations, Lee, you won!
2: So exciting.
4: Congratulations, that's $600 right into your wallet.
2: Whoa, thank you.
0: Let's go back to that quote.
6: I'm also just a girl standing in front of a boy, asking him to love her.
2: Love her.
4: Oh, it's a beautiful quote, and it's from Notting Hill. And the Cookie Time Factory is in Christchurch.
3: Of course it is.
4: You've been there. I'm pretty sure you've been there, Sam.
0: Yeah.
4: Hayden Wild, Spring, Parmesan Cheese, and Notting Hill.
0: Lee, you've done enough. Congratulations.
3: Got it beaten by a better player today, Lee. Well done, mate.
2: Thank you so much.
3: Which one did you get wrong?
4: The only question that Lee got wrong
2: time.
4: Was the cookie time. She said Auckland.
3: Mm.
4: But she got Hayden Wild, like the most nonchalant person you've ever heard.
0: Hayden Wild.
4: Yeah.
0: You did enough. $600 for the credit card, but make sure you treat yourself too, okay?
2: Oh, yeah, probably. Yeah, thank you.
0: Totally, congratulations. Thank you very much. We now play for $200 tomorrow.
3: That Parmesan question, the Caesar salad, all I could see was feta.
0: Same.
4: All I could see was halloumi. I don't know why. I blanked for a while, too.
3: Yeah.
0: Oh, well done, Lee. Congratulations. That's one winner. We've got another one coming soon. Imagine spending $10,000 in the most beautiful shopping city on earth and being at a very special concert experience. Tony Street's $10,000 big spender, Celine Dion in Paris. In just over 10 minutes, thanks to Qantas, Tony will reveal who is going to Paris. We have to give this trip away before 8:30.
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12: In this update, a coroner has called it a grim example of our youth drinking culture after an Otago Uni first-year student died following a heavy night of drinking in 2023. The student choked on vomit while unconscious at a party.
13: Partygoers cleared the student's throat, started CPR and called an ambulance, but he couldn't be revived. Associate Coroner Emma Van Son says it's senseless and tragic and illustrates the dangers of binge drinking. She says the first instinct is often to let a passed out friend sleep it off, but that's when things can go from bad to worse and people should call 111.
12: A passenger ferry has capsized in the Java Sea near Indonesia, leaving 6 people dead. More than 100 have been rescued, but around 130 people are still missing. Auckland's new City Rail Link faces its first real rush hour test this morning as commuters make their way to work. Acting Director of Public Transport, Richard Harrison.
14: People are going to be trying lots of new routes, learning new ways that they can commute in and out of the city. Aucklanders are keen to come out and have a look at their new train network, so be ready to wait.
12: Coming in from West Auckland this morning is passenger Pina.
15: I'm 76. I'm still working. I enjoy.
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12: In sport, Hayden Wilds relied on the clock in his head to win a maiden Ironman 70.3 world title in Nice. He admits he was blind to his pace in the half marathon after a blunder leaving the final transition.
16: I had all my things in my hand and I kicked my watch and I think I kicked it all the way into the marina, so might have to go and buy a new one. So that was a bit frustrating.
12: And Mercedes driver Kimi Antonelli has extended his lead in Formula One with victory around the Madrid Street Circuit, his 8th triumph of the campaign.

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0: 11 past 8. It's Coast, your feel-good breakfast with Tony, Jason, Sam. Every year we give someone $10,000 and send them shopping. We've done New York, we've done Newmarket, Las Vegas, Hawaii, Hong Kong. This year we have booked Qantas flights to Paris. We also arranged tickets to see Celine Dion.
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0: Celine took the stage over the weekend for the first time.
2: Thank you so very much for coming. Is this your first time in Paris? I hope you fall in love with it. Just like I did.
0: Oh, someone's going to! So Tony's about to reveal who our Big Spender winner 2026 is going to be. See Celine celebrate her return to the stage with an unforgettable concert. The ultimate feel-good shopping spree, 10 grand to spend, all in the most stylish city in the world, Paris. Thanks to our friends at Qantas, connecting Kiwis and Aussies for the moments that matter.
3: Yeah, and this has been one of our biggest, most sought-after prizes ever. Over 250,000 of your calls from right across New Zealand. It's been phenomenal. And a lucky 113 of you got through and made it into win. And after a pre-draw, we have now 10 balls in Tony's Tombola. If you're in Auckland, Christchurch, Otaki Beach, Palmerston

0: North, Porirua, Tauranga, Te Awamutu, Whanganui or Whangarei, you've made it into the final 10.
1: Right, so it's time. I'm going to head over to the Tombola machine right now and I'm going to pick out a lucky big spender ball for 2026. But if this person does not answer their phone within six rings, then I'll go to the next ball and we'll go, carry on.
2: Keep rolling and rolling and rolling.
1: Until we get our winner. So let's go to the machine.
2: Okay.
1: Oh, we have a ball. We have a ball. The ball is number 16. Ball okay. Number 16.
2: Oh, God, there's so many to go through. Hang on.

0: So many to go through. Hang on.
1: No, you're not going to do that, are you?
0: Next. Who is about to win it all with that lucky ball? We're going to call the $10,000 big spender Celine Dion Paris winner after this on Coast.

0: 18 past 8 on Coast. Your feel-good breakfast with Tony, Jason, Sam. Celine Dion made a triumphant return to the stage in Paris over the weekend.
1: Thank you so very much for coming. Is this your first time in Paris? I hope you fall in love with it, just like I did. It's amazing we are all together. I made a promise to come back and to be back on stage. So here I am. Thank you so very much for your support, your patience. I am everything I am because you love me.
2: Celine Dion, live in Paris, $10,000 to spend.
3: Oh, this is so exciting, and we have made a promise too, and that promise is to send you to Paris to go and watch Celine Dion with $10,000. You're going to fly Qantas for 5 nights in the most stylish city in the world. Oh, this is a big prize, and in my hot little hand, I have already selected the winning ball. But remember, there are a few provisions around this.
4: Yeah, absolutely. So let's not forget that this has come from 250,000 calls that we've had for this competition.
3: It's insane. And if your name is linked to ball number 16, let's hope that you answer this within 6 rings. If you don't, then we'll go to the next person. Come on now. Good luck, everyone. Big moment.
5: Hello, Caroline speaking.
3: Hello, Caroline. It's Tony Street here, Sam Wallace and Jason Reeves from Coast.
5: Don't get me right.
0: No, that's actually our names.
3: You, my friend, are going to Paris to see Celine Dion.
5: Oh, my God, fantastic. Oh, this is a dream come true.
3: You have won our big competition.
5: Oh, wow. Oh, my God, I've got tears in my eyes.
0: Same.
3: Tell us, where are you from? Where are you?
5: I'm in Auckland.
3: Caroline from Auckland, yep. You are heading to France.
5: Oh, my God. I've got a day off work today, so maybe go back into work and say that I need time off work now.
3: Well, the funny thing is,
6: it's not far away, so we need to know more about you, mate. Tell us a little bit about yourself and tell us who you're taking with you on this amazing trip.
5: Well, of course, I'll have to take my husband.
0: Yeah. What's your husband's name?
5: The husband's name is Phil.
3: Have you ever been to France before?
5: No, I've never been to Europe. The furthest we've been is to the islands or to Australia.
3: Oh, this is a big deal. Caroline, you're about to have a trip of a lifetime.
0: This is amazing.
5: Oh, my God.
0: Press your ear hard to the phone, okay, because just a few hours ago, Celine Dion did this in Paris.
4: Yeah, she missed a note there. I think she'll have to tidy that up before you arrive.
3: We just need to remind you what you've won, Caroline. 2 tickets to Celine Dion in Paris. And that is coming very, very soon. The ultimate feel-good shopping spree with $10,000. You're going to fly Qantas for 5 nights. How exciting!
5: Oh, my God! Oh, my God! I can't believe it!
3: This is going to take a while to sink in, I think.
4: It is. Yeah, we're going to play a song.
5: I think it might do, yes.
0: All right.
4: Is Phil home?
5: I need to just sit down with a cup of tea.
0: You gather your sauce, put the jug on, and we'll have a chat to you after this. Celine Dion.
5: Okay, thank you.
4: Give Phil a text.

0: just gone 25 past eight. It's Coast with Tony, Jason, Sam, and Caroline, who has just been told Caroline is going to see Celine Dion do that song in Paris. How do you feel?
1: I'm actually shaking.
2: I bet you are. Have you ever won anything like this before?
1: No, I haven't. We're both stunned here. We're both flabbergasted, and we're just like, oh my god, we're going to Paris.
3: Oh. Have you got Phil there with you? Do you?
1: Yes, we do. Yes.
3: You've broken the news to Phil. How's he feeling about things?
1: He's sitting there in disbelief at the moment.
0: I bet he is. Let's paint the picture a wee bit, shall we?
3: Uh huh.
0: You will stroll hand in hand with your lover Phil through the streets of Paris. Uh-huh. Underneath the Eiffel Tower, watch it twinkle at night like the stars in your eyes, Caroline.
3: It is the city of love.
0: It is the city of love.
2: It is. And I mean, I've just been there, right? I just went on a trip there.
3: You have to do it.
2: I just went there. Fait le au français. And had the pain au chocolat. Uh-huh. And it really is a trip of a lifetime. Like, you haven't been to Europe before. Was this ever on the cards for you?
1: Paris has always been on my bucket list.
2: And here we are. Here we are.
0: You've got it.
3: Is there any reason that the world, the gods of luck have smiled upon you this morning? Can you think of any reason?
1: Oh, it's Monday?
0: Yep. Put it out
2: Monday.
0: There.
2: Monday. You had a day off work, so that's good.
1: And I don't know. I'm just in disbelief. I really can't believe it.
2: Has it come at a good time for you?

0: Like, is this a good time in your life to go to Paris, do you think?
1: Yes, yes, definitely. We just bought our first home this year, so we're just like, it's just going to be icing on the cake for us.
2: What a year. Listen, this is how lovely the Coast audience is, our Coasties. Already a lot of texts coming through for you, Caroline. Listen to this. Congratulations, Caroline. Wonderful news. Bon voyage from Claire Louise. Another one here. Well done, Caroline. What a trip from Tanya. Another one from Jackie. Very happy. Bon voyage from Nurse Jackie.
1: Oh, it's so nice.
0: Yeah, people know how special this trip is, and you're going to have the best time. And we're so excited for you. You're going in a matter of weeks, though, so you're going to have to sort out work and get your passports ready. And there's a lot to organise. I'm glad you got the day off. You've got some admin.
2: There's a bad time to tell us you don't have a passport.
3: So. Yeah, you've got a passport, right?
1: It's expired.
0: That's okay. You can sort that out.
2: You can do that. Easy, yeah.
1: We can sort that out. We'll sort that out today.
2: No, yep. Don't. All right. We'll let you go and tell some people. Spread the news. We'll keep in touch, okay, Caroline? Congratulations. Right. You are Tony Street's Big Spender 2026. Celine Dion live in Paris.
1: Yay.
2: Keep listening. Because where, oh where, is we going to go next year? 2027. Imagine what that's going to be.
0: Jess, Big Spender. Have you got a surprise for us?
2: Yes. Big Spender Moon. Can't say any more than that.
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8: In this update, a coroner's warning young

0: People not to let drunk mates sleep it off after a 20-year-old Otago Uni student died following a Dunedin party in 2023. The student became unconscious after heavy drinking.
1: The coroner says he inhaled vomit and died of asphyxia. Partygoers tried clearing his throat, attempted CPR and called an ambulance, but he couldn't be revived. The coroner says it's a tragic illustration of the dangers of binge drinking and people should call 111 when someone's unconscious after drinking.
0: Labor wants employers to keep paying into KiwiSaver even if workers pause or reduce their own contributions and lift the employer rate to 6% by 2032. But banking expert Claire Matthews says some businesses could offset the extra cost by holding back future pay rises. National says it would spend an extra $7 million a year on policing Auckland's public transport network if re-elected. The funding would add 50 officers focused on busy stations, transport hubs and high-risk services during peak times. And speaking of transport in Auckland, the City Rail Link faces its first real test this morning as commuters head to work.
2: This is what the CRL is really for, to help people get to school and work. And I spoke to a 76-year-old woman going to work on the train. She told me she just loves it.
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0: In sport, a week's rest for the Panthers thanks to a 19-12 NRL qualifying final win over the Roosters in Sydney. They'll face the winner of Sunday's Warriors Knights playoff at Eden Park. And Southland have ended a three-match losing stretch with a 43-12 home win over Bay of Plenty to conclude round 7 of rugby's NPC. Hawke's Bay remain on top of the table despite suffering their first loss of the season to North Harbour. That's your newsfeed. I'm Bryn Rudkin.
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8: Get going in the morning. Feel good. Tony Street, Jace and Sam, Coast Feel Good Breakfast, 6 till 10. Coast.

almost 8:45 on Coast. You feel good breakfast with Tony, Jason, Sam. Feeling amazing, buzzing about this, because about 20 minutes ago, we rang Carolyn and told her that her and her husband, Phil, are this year's big spenders. Carolyn is going to Paris to see Celine Dion with Qantas and $10,000. Well done.

0: Craig and Carolyn.
1: Yeah. I'm just so happy for her.
2: Same.
1: I'm so happy for them.
2: Oh, they've got their busy on now, though, don't they? Getting their passports. Their passports have expired.
1: Passports. They didn't think, well, they just bought a house. Didn't think I'd be travelling anywhere. They haven't gone past the islands in Australia.
2: What have they got to get sort of 3 weeks? Is it happening in 3 weeks?
0: Yes, oh, yeah, easy. Yeah. You can get an emergency one in 24 hours.
2: Okay, you know that, don't you? I do.
1: Jace got to the counter once and has it expired.
0: It's not about me. Well done. Anyway, I don't want to bring the mood down any further, but we need to talk. There's been a text on 2699 out of Palmerston North.
1: Stephanie's been doing some super sleuth work, and she has discovered chocolate Santas at Woolies and Palmy on the weekends.
2: Yeah.
1: Already?
0: No, unacceptable. Unacceptable, Woolies and Palmerston North.
2: Let's just get this straight. The chocolate Santa doesn't survive throughout the whole year, though. It only pops up when Christmas is approaching.
1: Well, it's currently September, so do we deem that as Christmas?
0: Last year's stock.
1: Is do you reckon?
2: Palmy.
0: But either way you slice it, Christmas is approaching. What are we now, a couple of months out?
1: Look, it is. And I need to talk to you about it and whether any form of Christmas has sort of seeped into your conscience, because it has for me.
2: Yeah, tell us.
1: In a big way. Okay, so first of all, I was given my first Christmas invitation, and it's only September.
2: Wow.
1: You two were on this invite list as well. So Enchanted Christmas, which is a company up here that sells Christmas decorations.
0: Oh, and they do it so well.
1: They've decorated our studio, Michael and Selwyn, many, many years.
0: They import so much amazing Christmas stuff. City councils around New Zealand use them to decorate their streets.
1: And they organised us for their launch night last year, and it's upon us again, and they wanted us to save the date. I was like, whoa, is that here already?
2: It's a world-class grotto that they create.
1: Yeah. And it's only in 8 weeks is the launch of their Christmas, Enchanted Christmas, which is you go in and you have the whole experience of a Christmas forest and buy the Christmas decorations.
2: Last time I got a little pulled into the wine. What's the wine called?
1: The mulled wine.
2: Yeah, they have that flowing, the smell emanates
1: so
2: through.
1: So good. That's not the only thing that has kind of permeated into my Christmas life.
2: Yeah.
1: Over the weekend, I went and I did a big spring clean out of our upstairs cupboard, and in it, I found some old unused Christmas cards, some old unused wrapper.
0: That's such a good find.
1: And I've organised it all now so that I've got it in one shelf. So I've got my cards, I've got my tags, I even had all the Christmas platters, and I went, are we using those soon?
2: Now it's worth considering. We were talking about changing our garage, and we've got a lot of our Christmas decorations in the outside shed. And you know the risk of that.
1: Rats.
2: Well, I was thinking mouldy, but we haven't had a rat infestation in our house yet.
0: Those filthy rodents at your house.
1: I'm just picturing you pulling out your big Santa with a big chomp out of his buttocks. So this has happened. We've all had a Christmas invite.
0: Yeah.
1: We've had Stephanie, who's had chocolate Santas at Woolies, unsure of their last year's at this point.
0: On your community page, you will see, probably no doubt, because ours has, the Christmas parade. The notice goes out about Christmas parades. You want floats if you want to put your school in the float.
1: Yeah,
0: that sort of stuff.
1: I was already asked to MC my local Christmas in the park, which I couldn't do this year because I have a clash with the girls' dance concert, but that's already on the agenda.
0: Yeah.
1: Maybe if you're in a corporate, you're tasked with the Christmas party. Maybe you're well underway with the production, because I'm sure that's what it is.
0: It'll be a production. Oh,
1: we have a Christmas party, don't we? Oh no, we don't.
3: We don't have anything.
0: What did we do last year?
2: That's not fair.
1: Well, Jace and I have both hosted before.
2: That's all I'm saying, Sam. The two hosts of this show
1: have hosted before.
2: I'll set it up here. There'll be roast chickens and some coleslaw.
1: With a side of rats.
0: With some rat nibble on the side.
2: They're only outside.
0: If you go to Woolies and Palmerston North, you can get the chocolate Santas as well on the way. There you go. Perfect. I can't say that just yet. No way. Hey, before you get too comfy at work, we need to talk about what might be accidentally you doing too much of. Or maybe you overdid it over the weekend. Your body's giving you signs. We'll tell you these warning signs from your own body before 9.
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0: This is College to Feel Good Breakfast with Tony, Jason, Sam. It is almost 5 to 9. And work my fingers to the bone. So far this morning, we talked earlier today about the fact that there's legislation being pushed through parts of Australia where you are going to be entitled to 2 days a week working from home. That's legislation, so you can have that sort of flexibility. We also talked to Lee, who's got the day off today, doing some admin. Lee took our money earlier this morning, about an hour ago, for the Chasers. Lee won $600.
1: We've been really stripped bare today, haven't we?
0: Yeah, and then Carolyn also got the day off today. We ended up winning a trip to Paris and 10 grand and fights with Qantas.
1: What is this telling us? You take a day off and you've got a clear head to win cash?
2: Great things come to those that take days off.
0: I've always thought that. Listen to this though. These are the signs you are sitting down too much. If you are just settling into work right about now, if you're about to fire up the emails, hold on. You can be fit and still sit too much. Doctors are saying they're seeing patients who exercise, eat well, and appear healthy, but still show signs of circulation problems because you spend too long sitting at a desk or sitting in the car.
1: Hemorrhoids. Telltale sign.
0: Are they?
2: 1 in 3.
0: Is that right?
1: Yeah. Is it 1 in 3 people?
0: Is it?
1: We know the one here.
2: No, I don't have them.
1: You've had them in the past,
2: don't
1: haven't you?
2: Don't make me show you.
1: No, don't make me show you. No.
0: Anyway, these are the signs your body is screaming to you and say, look, you hold on a sec. You are sitting down too long. Are you ready for these? These are the three signs. Ankles that are normal in the morning but puffy by the afternoon.
2: Okay.
0: Sitting down too long.
2: Because I always get the most annoying thing in the world is when you go to the gym and you come home, you're absolutely caught. You're sitting on the couch and your watch goes, time to stand, buddy.
1: Yeah, it's like how dare you?
2: You know where I've been. I've
1: been busy. This is one time.
0: Shoes fitting normally in the morning, but then feeling tight for the afternoon. If your shoes feel tighter by the afternoon, you've been sitting down too long for the day.
1: I reckon mine generally feel looser, and I have to retie my laces sometimes.
2: Okay.
1: Don't you feel like that?
2: You got shrinking feet.
1: I've got shrinking feet. Does it say anything about them? Does that also mean I'm going to die?
2: Yes.
0: Yes. But some amazing shoes left behind, though, so thank you. And the third one, sleeping better on days when you've walked more.
1: Yeah.
0: Your body's not used to it. You're actually out there doing stuff. You sleep so well afterwards because you sit down too long normally.
1: I definitely sleep better after doing weights because I feel like my body's just like begging for a rest, you know?
2: Yeah, I think so. And I think, steps is just way more valuable than we ever give them credit.
0: You're so right, Sam. You know?
1: Yeah. Incidental exercise.
2: Yeah.
0: But that after dinner walk, what do they call it?
2: The fart walk.
0: Thank you.
2: Yeah, the flatulence walk.
0: The flatulence walk after dinner. So good.
2: Very good for your metabolism.
1: Well, you haven't been doing the flatulence walk. You do the flatulence sit. We found that out last week.
2: Oh, never underestimate the health benefits of a studio fart. It's also
0: healthy for who? Healthy for Tony and me.
1: No, we've got so much gas in here.
0: So don't just think about exercise. Think about how much you're actually moving through the day. That's the big takeaway from these doctors. You're sitting down too much. Your body will be screaming those things to you. Puffy ankles, shoes too tight.
1: No one wants cankles.
0: No one wants cankles.
1: Enough to get you out the door.
0: Coming up, if you love a good movie or a good book,

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14: In this update, Aucklanders are making the most of the new City Rail link.
15: Workers and students are steadily streaming out of the new Kurunga Ahapi station. Some are paying extra close attention to the new rail maps and asking AT staff for help. The vast majority are telling me they'll save time with smaller waits and shorter walks to work or school.
14: And despite yesterday's brief interruption due to a small fire, Prime Minister Chris Luxon says overall the first day was a huge success.
16: People coming from all over the place. There was a bunch of people doing the CRL Ale Tour, a bunch of seniors doing that.
14: ACT leader David Seymour says he's got full confidence Paul Henry will deliver as an MP, with the former broadcaster ranked fourth on the party list.
17: I believe that people are going to be impressed and Paul will go from strength to strength.
14: And the bells of Nelson Cathedral will ring this morning to welcome the return of the bar-tailed godwits after their incredible 12,000-kilometre non-stop flight from Alaska. The cathedral is marking the birds' arrival with prayers, saying they deserve applause every year.
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19: Rock solid tiebreak from Alexander Zverev. And the big man is within.

0: a set now of his first US Open title.
1: Yes, top seed Alexander Zverev is two sets to love up over Ben Shelton. Both players are chasing a maiden title at Flushing Meadows. And City have claimed a 1-0 Manchester Derby win over United in football's Premier League. That's news and sport. 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
4: What a day. 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
5: That's a great title.
4: It's a great title, yeah. Isn't it?
6: It really is, the skimmer.
5: Conditions must have been perfect. It must have been so
4: it's
5: flat.
4: In Scotland, a flooded quarry, apparently.
5: Oh,
4: that's
5: okay.
4: How they did it. Yeah, yeah. Anyway, world champions.
6: I wonder how she got into that. I wonder if it was her mum or her dad that just started throwing stones one day.
4: Who knows,
6: just,
4: but anyway.
6: You know, morphed.
4: We're going to celebrate that. We're also going to celebrate another huge winner earlier this morning. And if you missed it, we're going to celebrate and maybe even shed a tear together shortly.
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0: This is Coast. You feel good breakfast with Tony, Jason, Sam. Celine Dion made a triumphant return to the stage in Paris over the weekend. Listen to this.
1: Thank you so very much for coming. Is this your first time in Paris? I hope you fall in love with it. Just like I did.
0: Oh, it was beautiful. And then earlier today we did this.
2: Celine Dion, live in Paris, $10,000 to spend.
0: Like quarter of a million phone calls to the radio station in the last few weeks, and it came down to one chance that we had to do to make a phone call out.
3: Hello, Caroline speaking.
4: Hello, Caroline. It's Tony Street here, Sam Wallace and Jason Reeves from Coast.
3: Don't give me away.
4: You, my friend, are going to Paris to see Celine Dion.
3: Oh, my God, fantastic. Oh, this is a dream come true.
4: You have won our big competition.
3: Oh, wow. Oh, my God. I've got tears in my eyes.
0: Same.
3: I've got a day off work today, so maybe go back into work and say that I need time off work now.
4: Oh, it just brings me so much joy hearing that again. Caroline, we are so excited for you. And Phil.
0: Yeah,
4: you're gonna
0: husband
4: have the
0: Phil.
4: Absolute trip of a lifetime. They've got their three cats. They're going to have to sort somewhere for them to go.
0: Yeah, true. They've just bought a house, so they're not travelling anytime soon. Well, now that's why they had an expired passport.
5: Expired passports. They've only gone to the islands in Australia. It's as far as they've gone. So they're heading off to Europe to see Celine in Paris.
0: Woo! Congratulations. And thanks once again to our friends from Qantas. Connecting Kiwis and Aussies for the moments that matter. And that moment this morning we hear Caroline reduce the tears, that mattered. What an amazing trip. So we'll keep you posted about how that all breaks down and also what we do next year. Keep listening. Watch this space.
5: Is that reveal coming up quite quickly, is it?
0: Look, I can't say too much.
4: Sounds like Jace is going on a solo trip.
0: In the words of Whitney Houston, I have nothing. In fact, we've got nothing left in the budget.
4: To tell us.
5: Yeah, we're skimming.
0: This is Coast.

0: This is College to Feel Good Breakfast with Tony, Jason, Sam. Feeling so good. The Black Ferns beat France over the weekend. Liam Lawson finished sixth in the Grand Prix. Hayden Wild, the Ironman champion of the world. Abby McDonald from Queenstown, world skimming champion.
1: I love that.
0: It's awesome, eh?
1: Yeah. Would have been a perfect stone. You'd be so pleased. You'd pick it up. You'd be like, "Oh, look how good this one! This is going the whole way.
0: It's a world beater. This one."
2: They probably get pre-given stones.
1: I think half the game is choosing the stone.
0: But she's managed to skim with a stellar 72-meter skim over in Scotland. You also think about the winners this morning, though. Lee won $600 in the chases, and of course, Carolyn and her husband Phil won a trip to Paris to see Celine Dion. What about you, though? What if we give you a $5,000 Hunter Home voucher? So what we've done, we've gone head-to-head. So me and Sam have made a man cave, and if you have a look at it, we've used side tables, a bar cart, recliners, an entertainment unit.
1: Only thing that's missing is a stag's head on the wall, Jace.
0: That's it. That's
2: so masculine. You do have quite a feminine bar cart in your choosing, which I quite like.
1: We're in touch with that.
0: That's exactly a dainty little bar cart.
1: Nothing a stag head won't fix.
0: Tony, on the other hand, has gone and done a lounge and dining suite, so you can have a look at this as well. Again, if you go to our website, coastonline.co.nz, vote for the one you reckon has done better, Tony's lounge and dining picks, or Sam and my man cave picks, coastonline.co.nz, and you could win that $5,000 Hunter Home voucher.
2: Speaking of which, I actually have done a bit of shopping of my own, and I need to tell you about it because I did it at Hunter Home. Now, this is not sponsored in any way because I went and paid my own money.
1: I paid full price.
2: Well, I didn't pay full price because
0: I got a discount.
2: They have such a good sale on at the moment.
1: Okay.
2: So I went in with the sole purpose of getting a super comfortable chair because you know how I've been having my neck issues.
1: Yeah.
2: I want a nice comfortable chair that ideally can rock back a bit. I'm at the point where I want a rocking chair, okay? And Hunter Home has recently got Lazy Boy furniture in.
1: Yeah.
2: And so I've walked away. It's getting delivered in the next 2 weeks. It was great because they had it in stock.
1: It's not like you have been looking for a Lazy Boy chair for over a year.
2: I have.
1: Yeah.
2: And now here it is.
1: Here it is.
2: Went to Hunter Home in Waido Park. I went. Mm-hmm. So I've got it in a beautiful brown leather colour.
1: Beautiful.
2: And who knew? But it massages your back. So it's got a built-in massager. It can tilt back basically so that your head is way down and your feet are up at the roof.
1: It can invert.
2: It can basically invert you. So it's
1: going to be inverted in your lounge?
2: Like quite inverted. Like my husband said, are you feeling nauseous down there? I said, no, it's great.
1: Like kind of take a load off your spine inverted.
2: Oh, absolutely.
0: And get a massage.
2: And a massage.
0: Oh.
2: It was so comfortable. And then I ended up while I was there because we got such a good deal on that. We got 25% off and it was already discounted. Mm. They had a chair, a solo armchair that was on super special. I bought that and I also bought a cushion.
1: It's amazing.
0: Oh, you love your cushions from there, though, eh?
2: The cushions at Hunter Home are the best. Get the feather ones and they really last and they stay nice and plump.
1: Wow, I love it because inversion is just, it's very hip right now.
2: It is.
1: People with, you know,
2: you'll be
1: weight.
2: Coming to my house and everyone will be fighting for my Lazy Boy chairs.
0: Can
2: I just say that back in the day, Lazy Boy chairs kind of had the same look. They were all of the same ilk and they kind of looked quite bulbous.
0: Mm.
2: This is really sleek. So they've got a really modern design with the Lazy Boy chairs now.
1: What's the massage like? Is it kneading? Just vibrating?
2: No, it was kneading.
1: It
2: was like full kneading. I'm so amped for it to arrive. Like, I can't even be bothered waiting 2 weeks.
0: All right, so go to our website because you can win this $5,000 Hunter Home voucher, and as you just heard, they've got a great sale on anyway. 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

0: Coast, your feel-good breakfast with Tony, Jason, Sam. If you're settling into work right about now, hold on. And work my fingers to the bone. Quite the warning this morning.
1: This absolutely went viral over the weekend on the internet. If you saw this clip, then you will know what I'm talking about. The lawyer, the Australian lawyer that was on a Zoom call with, I don't know, it looked like about 20, 30 people, and he's sitting there. Well, he's standing there and he's in the middle of the Zoom, and then he decides at some point, and at this point his camera is on, that he is going to put the laptop down facing the toilet. He's going to stand in front of it, drop his pants and sit down on the toilet.
2: Walk backwards?
1: He walks backwards.
2: So you can see.
1: So everyone got a full frontal. Now, he obviously thought his camera was off.
3: Yeah, but he knows he's still on the Zoom call, doesn't he?
0: You can hear everyone.
1: Oh, yeah.
3: So he thinks he's swiped the tab, and all of a sudden he thinks, oh, that camera's not even on anymore.
1: I think he's thought that he's turned the camera off. Have a listen.
4: Yeah, we're trying to get some surplus put away. We'll go around the room. Yeah, I better put some.
5: Sorry, your screen's still on.
6: No, you're kidding.
4: That's lightning move.
1: So can we just spare a thought for this Melbourne lawyer today? He is definitely working from home this Monday.
3: He's a superstar.
1: There's no way after he exposed his full genitals to the Zoom chat. Now, this is a big word of warning this morning.
3: A decent sized word of warning.
1: Why would he just not? Okay, if you're going to go and sit down on the toilet, right, and he thought he had his screen off, wouldn't you just turn the laptop away just in case? Like, don't run the gauntlet. Just turn the laptop just in case.
3: Who does a number two while on a Zoom
2: during
3: call?
2: A meeting?
1: Maybe he had diarrhea. Maybe he'd had a hot curry or something.
0: I'll tell you what he does have. He has a resignation letter ready for this morning.
1: There is no way you could front up to your employees on Monday.
3: And he's already fronted up.
1: Today is the Monday. This is a word of warning, because I see my husband do meetings from home too, where he won't have the camera on, and it makes me wildly nervous. Not that he's doing anything bad, but just wildly nervous that he might chat to me for a couple of seconds. I'm like, way too.
0: Do you remember that amazing one that happened during COVID, during lockdown? That woman's having a meeting and her husband thinks it's like, you know, playtime, sexy time, walks out in his undies and tries to get it on.
1: He's
0: just like, babe, I'm in a meeting.
1: He
0: ran away in his undies. But this is worse.
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2: everything. 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

0: This is Coast. Feel Good Breakfast with Tony, Jason, Sam. Tomorrow morning, you could take us on the chases. We got beaten this morning, so you could take $200 off us just after 7:30 tomorrow. And also, you don't want to start a work week like this, but my wife and I are being judged as parents.
1: Oh.
0: And maybe your parents did the same thing. Is it really that bad, though? I'll run this past you tomorrow morning because I don't think it's that bad, but we're being judged pretty hard.
1: If you're being judged, I bet you it's not that bad because you're a pretty good parent, Jace.
0: Well, maybe I'm doing too much.
1: I want to discuss with you tomorrow whether it's okay to go and talk to someone at the gym when they are sweating bricks on the cardio machine, because it's happened to me and we need to talk about it.
2: I'm running down a fitness angle as well tomorrow because, you know, this quest to find protein in every meal, but doesn't everything, especially breakfast, get a bit eggy?
0: Yes.
2: You know,
0: yeah, I get
2: eggy alternatives is what we're after.
0: Also, the car dividing the car park and copping some sideways looks at red lights. Chances are you either grew up with this car or your neighbours had one in their driveway. And we need to unpack this a lot more tomorrow morning. In the meantime, though, keep listening. Have a wonderful rest of your Monday. Ka kite anō. This is Coast. Coast. Life's better with fear.

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10: In this update, passengers are climbing aboard Auckland's new City Rail Link.
11: I'm at the hustling, bustling Tiwai Horatiu station, which is set to be the busiest in the whole country. Winston Peters wasn't wrong last week when he quoted Johnny Cash that he saw a trainer coming because one seems to fly past every few minutes. We'll get an update on total passenger numbers later this morning.
10: A person's been taken to hospital with injuries after a three-vehicle crash on Canterbury's Rickhire Bridge early this morning. A coroner has called it a grim example of our youth drinking culture after an Otago Uni first-year student died following a heavy night of drinking in 2023. The student choked on vomit while unconscious at a party.
12: Partygoers cleared the student's throat, started CPR and called an ambulance, but he couldn't be revived. Associate Coroner Emma Van Sun says it's senseless and tragic and illustrates the dangers of binge drinking. She says the first instinct is often to let a passed out friend sleep it off, but that's when things can go from bad to worse and people should call 111.
10: And Donald Trump is brushing off warnings about the dangers of AI, despite experts sounding the alarm over how fast the technology is advancing. The US president says people are just being negative.
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10: In sport, Mercedes driver Kimi Antonelli has extended his lead in Formula One with victory around the Madrid street circuit. Red Bull's Max Verstappen was second, with McLaren's Lando Norris third. Verstappen's teammate Liam Lawson secured sixth. He's happy after a disappointing third qualifying session.
14: It's a shame we couldn't maximise Q3 because I think we had the potential to have both cars in the top five. But yeah, it's a good result from where we started, so I'm pretty happy.
10: And Ben Shelton is fighting to save his bid for a first Grand Slam tennis title. He trails Alexander Zverev 2-1 in the US Open final. 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

Feel Good Days Coast. G'day, John here for Londa, taking a bit of a break, but back with us soon to tell some mighty tales of her travels. I have such cool stuff to give away today. Great book, great movie tickets, and chocolate. No, wait, I should have led with the chocolate, right? I'll tell you more about what it is, how to win it soon. Meantime, the Alan Parsons Project for your Monday morning on Coast.

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0: Feel Good Days Coast. G'day, John here for your Monday. Hope your weekend was a cracker. And Lorna back with us after this week. Dragon are on the way. Great Kiwi song. And was this a great Kiwi investment? $5.5 billion. The opening was yesterday for Auckland's new train system. And my maths may be flawed on this, so feel free to work this out for yourself. But I reckon on a $5.5 billion loan, interest is about $1 million a day, which seems a lot, doesn't it? It seems a lot. But on the other side of that, if we're trying to build a similar thing starting today, it would probably cost three times as much. And the people running it on their first work day seem pretty confident.
1: We're operating a lot more capacity than we did, for example, last week. But we're really confident that the service will be operating really well today.
0: When I was a very young journalist, I interviewed an ex-mayor of Auckland whose name was Sir Dove Robinson. And 50 years ago, his dream was to get this going. And finally, after all these years, it's happening. So wherever Robbie is now, he will be smiling.
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3: Hello, you. It's Tony, Jason, Sam from your Feel Good Breakfast. Tomorrow morning after 7, I'll tell you why my wife and I are being judged as parents.
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0: Well, Lorna. Lorna's on a break. Back with us next week. Boston on the way. The Beach Boys too. And Elton's sad songs just after 11. This is a bit sad. It's also a bit funny, pretty poignant, and certainly romantic. The new book from Meg Mason is called Sophie's Standing There. And I'll tell you how you can win that one in the next 15 minutes on Coast.
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3: 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It's Tony Street here. Sam Wallace and Jason Reeves from Coast.
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0: pretty happy with how things have gone. It's been a very smooth morning. Mm-hmm. You can see lots of people getting on and off, and it's definitely busier than a usual Monday.
1: Acting Director of Public Transport Richard Harrison says staff are happy to help passengers get around.
2: We've seen the value that people are at in the pink vests and the blue t-shirts. I've seen lots of people stopping in to us for help.
1: And Prime Minister Chris Luxon says the CRL will reduce how long it takes people to get to and from work.
3: I spoke to some people actually just said like they're going to take 15 minutes off their commute into the city.
1: A new report warns nearly 15,000 more students could miss out on the new secondary school qualification, which requires passing three subjects. Chris Abercrombie from the PPTA says NCEA needed fixing.
4: But this overcorrection to this real rigid system isn't the solution. There's absolutely changes that could be made, remove some of that flexibility, but also still allow students to have the conditions for success.
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6: At long last, Alexander Zverev has his US Open title.
7: He doesn't know it's over.
6: Yes, he can now celebrate it.
1: Yes, he took a moment to realise he'd beaten Ben Shelton in four sets. He also triumphed at the French Open this year. And golfer Shane Lowry has won the Irish Open for the second time, to the delight of the home crowd and a cheering Donald Trump. The US president presented the trophy at the course owned by his family. 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

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Our book of the week, Sophie Standing There by Meg Mason, best-selling author of Sorrow and Bliss. And the new one, smart, funny, moving, romantic. If you'd like to win our book of the week, Sophie Standing There, text the word Sophie and your name, 2699. I'll find a winner sometime in the next 30 minutes. Huey Lewis and the news are on the way, the Beach Boys too. And this is Dan Hartman on Coast.

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0: Feel Good Monday. Days on Coast. And Pointer Sisters on the way, level 42, Running in the Family coming up too. Two of New Zealand's most talented performers ever, on the New Zealand and the world stage for that matter, are getting the band back together and touring in New Zealand in November. Here's a clue, by the way.
1: If you want me to, I can hang around with you.
0: You know these guys.
1: If I only knew, that's what you're into.
2: You and him and you.

0: that's what you're into, him hanging around you.
1: And you know the rest. Flight of the Conchords touring in November with shows in Auckland, Wellington and Christchurch. And thank you so much if you've taken the time to text through to win our book of the week. It's called Sophie Standing There from Meg Mason. I'm just dialing out, see if we can find a winner right now.
2: Hello.
1: Yeah, hi, Cherie. It is John here from Coast. You had a good weekend?
2: Had a great weekend.
1: What was the highlight?
2: You know, just working in the garden, getting it ready, getting the spuds in.
1: Because it's that time of year, there's so much to do in the garden, eh?
2: There is, yeah.
1: Well, when you get a really, really rainy weekend, I've got just the thing for you, the new book from Meg Mason. It's called Sophie Standing There, and I'm sending that out to your place.
2: Oh, awesome.
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0: Feel Good Days Coast, John Dunstan here for Lorna. Happy lunchtime. Aretha Franklin and George Michael are next. I knew you were waiting for me. And the Bee Gees coming up from that great movie Saturday Night Fever. And this looks like a really great movie too. I simply cannot wait to see this one myself. The teasers look fantastic. Tell you about the movie and how you can win your tickets to see it just after 12 on Coast.
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13: 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Neither does the comment section agreeing with it. This election, there'll be plenty of information about how to enroll and vote during the rounds, some accurate, some not. Before you believe what you see online, take a moment. 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Vote.nz is New Zealand's official source for everything about enrolling and voting in the 2026 general election. Take a moment, check the facts, and visit vote.nz.